0: Selling minority stakes to private investors. One of the proposed lead investors is Thrive Eternal, founded by Joshua Kushner, the brother of Donald Trump's son-in-law Jared Kushner. Inspectors from the Workplace Safety Watchdog have been called in to investigate a large blaze which engulfed several industrial units and a field in Essex last week. Around 100 firefighters were dispatched to Highlands Farm on Friday to tackle the blaze, which saw fertilizer inside one of the units explode while fire crews were on the scene. Andy Burnham's left the door open for future North Sea drilling. The Prime Minister's confirmed he told Donald Trump, "We can't ignore the resources there." The two leaders held a phone call on Mr. Burnham's first day in office.
1: Well, he did say one very good thing. He said he's going to open up North Sea oil. If he does that, you're going to be a wealthy country. If he does it reasonably, I was telling Prime Minister Starmer, open up the North Sea. Open it up. You'll be okay. Open it up.
0: Police have arrested a man as part of an anti-fraud investigation into the supply of PPE during the COVID-19 pandemic. The City of London Police says the joint investigation was launched in January 2026 following allegations that a former NHS employee bypassed official procurement processes to supply the £10.3 million PPE contract to a known associate and company director. And the Bank of England's held interest rates for the fifth successive time. Andrew Bailey is the Governor of the Bank of England.
2: That tightening reflects the underlying economics, in particular the expected increase in inflation from higher energy prices, which needs to be considered alongside whether the underlying disinflation in the domestic economy will continue.
0: That's the latest from Radio News Hub. I'm Holly Hughes.
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5: The Inn Hove, Conway Street, remains closed between Font Hill Road and Ellen Street for roadworks, while Adelaide Crescent is closed northbound between Kingsway and Palmyra Square for sewer works. On the trains, overnight engineering this week means buses replace late evening trains between Lewes and Seaford, daytime services from Brighton and Hove towards London, Gatwick Airport and along the East and West Coastway are expected to run normally. As always, you're advised to double-check journey times and the latest service updates before you travel. The weather for Brighton and Hove, cloudy overnight but staying dry and down to 20 degrees. And Friday, another cloudy day but staying dry and the maximum 22. After the high tide at midnight 55 at 5.7 metres, the next low tide at the Palace Pier is at 7.12 at 1 metre. That's the latest from South Down Radio. 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

Welcome along. If you've just found us, this is Southdown Radio with news, weather and travel every 30 minutes, 24 hours a day, including tide times, world news on the hour, local news on the half hour. 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
2: Armed police will be among the officers deployed for Brighton and Hove Pride this weekend as part of an extensive security operation. Sussex police say uniformed officers, plainclothes teams and specialist units will be on duty across the city throughout the event. The force is urging anyone attending Pride to report anything suspicious and to contact police immediately in an emergency. Brighton and Hove City Council says recent hot weather contributed to a rise in missed rubbish and recycling collections across the city. The council says extreme temperatures affected crews wearing protective equipment, creating a backlog after rounds were cut short. It says fortnightly bin collections will not be introduced until the service is more reliable. A Brighton and Hove councillor has called for higher pay to help recruit and retain staff to clean the city's public toilets. The council says recruitment remains difficult, but most of the 15 seasonal posts have now been filled. Councillors say no decisions have been made to increase pay, with wages set under the council's existing pay bands. In local sports, Chelsea are in talks to sign Brighton and Hove Albion striker Danny Welbeck, according to reports. The 35-year-old scored 13 Premier League goals last season and still has a year remaining on his Albion contract. Chelsea are understood to be hopeful of agreeing a deal if the clubs can reach the right transfer fee. There's more local news for Brighton and Hove at southdownradio.co.uk. Travel, weather and tide times next.
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2: In Hove, Conway Street remains closed between Fonthill Road and Ellen Street for roadworks, while Adelaide Crescent is closed northbound between Kingsway and Palmyra Square for sewer works. On the trains, overnight engineering this week means buses replace late evening trains between Lewes and Seaford. Daytime services from Brighton and Hove towards London, Gatwick Airport and along the East and West Coastway are expected to run normally. As always, you're advised to double-check journey times and the latest service updates before you travel. The weather for Brighton and Hove, cloudy overnight but staying dry and down to 20 degrees. And Friday, another cloudy day but staying dry and the maximum 22. After the high tide at midnight 55 at 5.7 metres, the next low tide at the Palace Pier is at 7.12 at 1 metre. That's the latest from South Down Radio. 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

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And a company in Brighton Marina is looking for a maintenance operative. The role includes general maintenance, repairs and supporting site operations. The closing date is the 1st of August. 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
2: Helen Abbott has been readmitted to the Labour Party after being suspended for just over a year. She was suspended in July last year after repeating comments about racism that she'd previously apologised for. Labour says she's now been reinstated following the conclusion of the party's disciplinary process. This year, England could beat the highest number of deaths caused by heatwaves since current figures began. The warning from the UK Health Security Agency comes as over 750 deaths were associated with May's heatwave, with another 2,000 linked to June's. The area affected by a wildfire in Suffolk has grown to 150 hectares. That's the equivalent of 210 football pitches. Suffolk Fire and Rescue Service say the major incident response can be expected to carry on for another 48 hours at least. European nations will boycott all FIFA competitions until the global body drops plans to create a company featuring private investors to run the World Cup and other events. Johnny Holmes reports.
3: Yes, UEFA member associations gathered virtually after FIFA's controversial plans emerged on Tuesday, and their approach was unequivocal. A statement by European football's governing body says its 55 nations stand as one. So-called FFE would be owned and controlled by FIFA, but the intention is to sell minority stakes to private investors. The lead investor is proposed to be Thrive Eternal, a company founded by Joshua Kushner, the brother of United States President Donald Trump's son-in-law, Jared Kushner.
2: And the Bank of England has held interest rates at 3.75%. That's despite cautioning that energy prices and an AI-driven memory chip shortage will drive inflation higher. Andrew Bailey's the governor of the Bank of England.
4: The situation in the Middle East remains volatile, and as a result, so do global energy prices. Oil prices in the 5 months since the conflict began have on average been almost 50% higher than in the months before it.
2: That's the latest from Radio News Hub. I'm Holly Hughes.
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6: South Down Travel.
7: In Brighton, traffic's taking turns on Freshfield Road between Manor Hill and Dawson Terrace because of gas works, while temporary lights remain on Elm Grove at Hampden Road. In Hove, temporary lights are also in place on Hangleton Way near Spencer Avenue. On the trains, overnight engineering this week means buses replace late evening trains between Lewes and Seaford, daytime services from Brighton and Hove towards London, Gatwick Airport and along the East and West Coastway are expected to run normally. As always, you're advised to double-check journey times and the latest service updates before you travel. The weather for Brighton and Hove: cloudy overnight but staying dry and down to 20 degrees. And Friday, another cloudy day but staying dry and the maximum 22. After the high tide at midnight 55 at 5.7 metres, the next low tide at the Palace Pier is at 7.12 at 1 metre. That's the latest from South Down Radio. The next news in half an hour.

Welcome along if you've just found us. 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

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Welcome along if you've just joined us. Now, the Bear Inn in Brighton hosts a lively pub quiz every Sunday evening with fun rounds and prizes up for grabs. Teams are welcome and the start time's 7:30. 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
1: Brighton and Hove City Council is set to press ahead with the sale of New England House. An application to have the landmark building listed as a community asset has been rejected. Councillors have been told the sale remains part of plans to raise money and cut running costs. People living in Coldean are set to vote on a neighbourhood plan covering housing, green spaces, transport and future development. The plan aims to encourage more family homes, manage the spread of shared student housing and protect open spaces. The referendum is expected to take place in September. Plans for a new security fence around Vandean School's playing fields are set to go before councillors. Planning officers have recommended approval despite dozens of objections from local residents. The application will be decided by the council's planning committee on Wednesday. In local sports, Chelsea are in talks to sign Brighton and Hove Albion striker Danny Welbeck, according to reports. The 35-year-old scored 13 Premier League goals last season and still has a year remaining on his Albion contract. Chelsea are understood to be hopeful of agreeing a deal if the clubs can reach the right transfer fee. You'll find more of this morning's local news stories for Brighton and Hove at southdownradio.co.uk. Travel, weather and tide times next.
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1: Travel News. In Hove, Conway Street remains closed between Font Hill Road and Ellen Street for roadworks, while Adelaide Crescent is closed northbound between Kingsway and Palmyra Square for sewer works. On the trains, overnight engineering this week means buses replace late evening trains between Lewes and Seaford. Daytime services from Brighton and Hove towards London, Gatwick Airport and along the East and West Coastway are expected to run normally. As always, you're advised to double-check journey times and the latest service updates before you travel. The weather for Brighton and Hove, cloudy overnight but staying dry and down to 20 degrees. And Friday, another cloudy day but staying dry and the maximum 22. After the high tide at midnight 55 at 5.7 metres, the next low tide at the Palace Pier is at 7.12 at 1 metre. That's the latest from Southdown Radio. The next news in half an hour.

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1: UEFA's 55 member nations have united in opposition to FIFA's controversial plans for a new football venture. The associations held a virtual crisis meeting after the proposals emerged earlier this week. UEFA says its members stand together against the plans, which would see FIFA own and control the new company while selling minority stakes to private investors. One of the proposed lead investors is Thrive Eternal, founded by Joshua Kushner, the brother of Donald Trump's son-in-law Jared Kushner. Inspectors from the Workplace Safety Watchdog have been called in to investigate a large blaze which engulfed several industrial units and a field in Essex last week. Around 100 firefighters were dispatched to Highlands Farm on Friday to tackle the blaze, which saw fertilizer inside one of the units explode while fire crews were on the scene. Andy Burnham's left the door open for future North Sea drilling. The Prime Minister's confirmed he told Donald Trump, "We can't ignore the resources there." The two leaders held a phone call on Mr. Burnham's first day in office.
2: Well, he did say one very good thing. He said he's going to open up North Sea oil. If he does that, you're going to be a wealthy country. If he does it reasonably, I was telling Prime Minister Starmer, open up the North Sea. Open it up. You'll be okay. Open it up.
1: Police have arrested a man as part of an anti-fraud investigation into the supply of PPE during the COVID-19 pandemic. The City of London Police says the joint investigation was launched in January 2026 following allegations that a former NHS employee bypassed official procurement processes to supply the £10.3 million PPE contract to a known associate and company director. And the Bank of England's held interest rates for the fifth successive time. Andrew Bailey is the Governor of the Bank of England.
3: That tightening reflects the underlying economics, in particular the expected increase in inflation from higher energy prices, which needs to be considered alongside whether the underlying disinflation in the domestic economy will continue.
1: That's the latest from Radio News Hub. I'm Holly Hughes.
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7: In Hove, Conway Street remains closed between Fonthill Road and Ellen Street for roadworks, while Adelaide Crescent is closed northbound between Kingsway and Palmyra Square for sewer works. On the trains, overnight engineering this week means buses replace late evening trains between Lewes and Seaford, daytime services from Brighton and Hove towards London, Gatwick Airport and along the East and West Coastway are expected to run normally. As always, you're advised to double-check journey times and the latest service updates before you travel. The weather for Brighton and Hove, cloudy overnight but staying dry and down to 20 degrees. And Friday, another cloudy day but staying dry and the maximum 22. After the high tide of midnight 55 at 5.7 metres, the next low tide at the Palace Pier is at 7.12 at 1 metre. That's the latest from Southdown Radio. 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

Welcome along if you've just found us. 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
1: Two Worthing men have been arrested on suspicion of helping an escaped prisoner after he absconded from Ford Prison near Arundel. Police are still searching for 38-year-old Oliver Mazarell, who escaped while serving a sentence for drug offences. Officers believe a third person also helped him and are urging anyone with information to come forward. A new report says improving school attendance could make a bigger difference to children's results than changing school admissions. The analysis says Brighton and Hove has some of England's best performing schools for disadvantaged pupils, but one of the country's poorest attendance records. The report calls for schools, the council and community groups to work together to improve attendance across the city. Brighton and Hove City Council says recent hot weather contributed to a rise in missed rubbish and recycling collections across the city. The council says extreme temperatures affected crews wearing protective equipment, creating a backlog after rounds were cut short. It says fortnightly bin collections will not be introduced until the service is more reliable. In local sport, Sussex Sharks suffered a heavy 184-run defeat to Yorkshire in the Metrobank One-Day Cup at Hove. Yorkshire posted 325 before dismissing Sussex for 140, leaving the Sharks with three defeats from their opening three matches. Despite the result, Sussex Director of Cricket, Paul Fairbrace, praised the performances of several of the club's young bowlers.
2: 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Travel, weather and tide times next.
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1: In Brighton, traffic's taking turns on Freshfield Road between Manor Hill and Dawson Terrace because of gas works, while temporary lights remain on Elm Grove at Hampden Road. In Hove, temporary lights are also in place on Hangleton Way near Spencer Avenue. On the trains, overnight engineering this week means buses replace late evening trains between Lewes and Seaford. Daytime services from Brighton and Hove towards London, Gatwick Airport and along the East and West Coastway are expected to run normally. As always, you're advised to double-check journey times and the latest service updates before you travel. The weather for Brighton and Hove, cloudy overnight but staying dry and down to 20 degrees. And Friday, another cloudy day but staying dry and the maximum 22. After the high tide at midnight 55 at 5.7 metres, the next low tide at the Palace Pier is at 7.12 at 1 metre. That's the latest from South Down Radio. The next news in half an hour.

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1: Diane Abbott has been readmitted to the Labour Party after being suspended for just over a year. She was suspended in July last year after repeating comments about racism that she'd previously apologised for. Labour says she's now been reinstated following the conclusion of the party's disciplinary process. This year, England could beat the highest number of deaths caused by heatwaves since current figures began. The warning from the UK Health Security Agency comes as over 750 deaths were associated with May's heatwave, with another 2,000 linked to June's. The area affected by a wildfire in Suffolk has grown to 150 hectares. That's the equivalent of 210 football pitches. Suffolk Fire and Rescue Service say the major incident response can be expected to carry on for another 48 hours at least. European nations will boycott all FIFA competitions until the global body drops plans to create a company featuring private investors to run the World Cup and other events. Johnny Holmes reports.
2: Yes, UEFA member associations gathered virtually after FIFA's controversial plans emerged on Tuesday, and their approach was unequivocal. A statement by European football's governing body says its 55 nations stand as one. So-called FFE would be owned and controlled by FIFA, but the intention is to sell minority stakes to private investors. The lead investor is proposed to be Thrive Eternal, a company founded by Joshua Kushner, the brother of United States President Donald Trump's son-in-law, Jared Kushner.
1: And the Bank of England has held interest rates at 3.75%. That's despite cautioning that energy prices and an AI-driven memory chip shortage will drive inflation higher. Andrew Bailey's the governor of the Bank of England.
3: The situation in the Middle East remains volatile, and as a result, so do global energy prices. Oil prices in the 5 months since the conflict began have on average been almost 50% higher than in the months before it.
1: That's the latest from Radio News Hub. I'm Holly Hughes.
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5: In Hove, Conway Street remains closed between Font Hill Road and Ellen Street for roadworks, while Adelaide Crescent is closed northbound between Kingsway and Palmyra Square for sewer works. On the train, services from Bratton and Hove towards London, Gatwick Airport and along the East and West Coastway are expected to run normally today. Looking ahead to next week, an overnight engineering will affect late evening services on the East Coastway between Eastbourne and Hastings. As always, you're advised to double-check journey times and the latest service updates before you travel. The weather for Bratton and Hove: a cloudy and dry day today, the maximum temperature 22 degrees this afternoon. After the low tide at 7.12 at 1 metre, the next high tide at the Palace Pier is at 13.17 at 5.8 metres. That's the latest from South Down Radio. 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

Welcome along if you've just found us. 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

Welcome along if you've just joined us. Hope you're enjoying the sound of the city. This is Southdown Radio. And a reminder, the West Hill Tavern in Brighton hosts its weekly pub quiz every Wednesday night with music rounds, prizes and plenty of laughs. It starts at 8 o'clock in the evening. Booking is recommended. And don't forget, if you'd like to add an event to the Southdown Radio events diary, just email events@southdownradio.co.uk.

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1: The next phase of Hove's beach extension scheme is due to begin, with thousands of tonnes of shingle being pumped ashore. The work will enlarge the beach between the King Alfred Leisure Centre and Second Avenue to help reduce coastal erosion and flooding. The project is expected to take around 4 weeks, with this section of the beach closed while the work is carried out. A Brighton and Hove councillor has called for higher pay to help recruit and retain staff to clean the city's public toilets. The council says recruitment remains difficult, but most of the 15 seasonal posts have now been filled. Councillors say no decisions have been made to increase pay, with wages set under the council's existing pay bands. People living in Coldin are set to vote on a neighbourhood plan covering housing, green spaces, transport and future development. The plan aims to encourage more family homes, manage the spread of shared student housing and protect open spaces. The referendum is expected to take place in September. In local sports, Chelsea are in talks to sign Brighton and Hove Albion striker Danny Welbeck, according to reports. The 35-year-old scored 13 Premier League goals last season and still has a year remaining on his Albion contract. Chelsea are understood to be hopeful of agreeing a deal if the clubs can reach the right transfer fee. You'll find more of this morning's local news stories for Brighton and Hove at southdownradio.co.uk. Travel, weather and tide times next.
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1: Travel News. In Hove, Conway Street remains closed between Font Hill Road and Ellen Street for roadworks, while Adelaide Crescent is closed northbound between Kingsway and Palmyra Square for sewer works. On the train, services from Brighton and Hove towards London, Gatwick Airport and along the East and West Coastway are expected to run normally today. Looking ahead to next week, an overnight engineering will affect late evening services on the East Coastway between Eastbourne and Hastings. As always, you're advised to double-check journey times and the latest service updates before you travel. The weather for Brighton and Hove, a cloudy and dry day today, the maximum temperature 22 degrees this afternoon. After the low tide at 7.12 at 1 metre, the next high tide at the Palace Pier is at 13.17 at 5.8 metres. That's the latest from Southdown Radio, the next news in half an hour.

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And an organisation in Brighton is looking for a casual exam invigilator. This is a part-time role paying £13.26 an hour and involves supervising students during exams. The closing date is the 31st of August. 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
1: UEFA's 55 member nations have united in opposition to FIFA's controversial plans for a new football venture. The associations held a virtual crisis meeting after the proposals emerged earlier this week. UEFA says its members stand together against the plans, which would see FIFA own and control the new company while selling minority stakes to private investors. One of the proposed lead investors is Thrive Eternal, founded by Joshua Kushner, the brother of Donald Trump's son-in-law Jared Kushner. Inspectors from the Workplace Safety Watchdog have been called in to investigate a large blaze which engulfed several industrial units and a field in Essex last week. Around 100 firefighters were dispatched to Highlands Farm on Friday to tackle the blaze, which saw fertiliser inside one of the units explode while fire crews were on the scene. Andy Burnham's left the door open for future North Sea drilling. The Prime Minister's confirmed he told Donald Trump, "We can't ignore the resources there." The two leaders held a phone call on Mr. Burnham's first day in office.
2: Well, he did say one very good thing. He said he's going to open up North Sea oil. If he does that, you're going to be a wealthy country. If he does it reasonably, I was telling Prime Minister Starmer, open up the North Sea. Open it up. You'll be okay. Open it up.
1: Police have arrested a man as part of an anti-fraud investigation into the supply of PPE during the COVID-19 pandemic. The City of London Police says the joint investigation was launched in January 2026 following allegations that a former NHS employee bypassed official procurement processes to supply the £10.3 million PPE contract to a known associate and company director. And the Bank of England's held interest rates for the fifth successive time. Andrew Bailey is the governor of the Bank of England.
3: That tightening reflects the underlying economics, in particular the expected increase in inflation from higher energy prices, which needs to be considered alongside whether the underlying disinflation in the domestic economy will continue.
1: That's the latest from Radio News Hub. I'm Holly Hughes.
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5: Travel. In Brighton, traffic's taking turns on Freshfield Road between Manor Hill and Dawson Terrace because of gas works, while temporary lights remain on Elm Grove at Hampden Road. In Hove, temporary lights are also in place on Hangleton Way near Spencer Avenue. On the train, services from Brighton and Hove towards London, Gatwick Airport and along the East and West Coastway are expected to run normally today. Looking ahead to next week, an overnight engineering will affect late evening services on the East Coastway between Eastbourne and Hastings. As always, you're advised to double-check journey times and the latest service updates before you travel. The weather for Brighton and Hove, a cloudy and dry day today, the maximum temperature 22 degrees this afternoon. After the low tide at 7.12 at 1 metre, the next high tide at the Palace Pier is at 13.17 at 5.8 metres. That's the latest from Southdown Radio. 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

welcome along. If you've just found us, this is Southdown Radio with news, weather and travel every 30 minutes, 24 hours a day, including tide times, world news on the hour, local news on the half hour. 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
3: Armed police will be among the officers deployed for Brighton and Hove Pride this weekend as part of an extensive security operation. Sussex police say uniformed officers, plainclothes teams and specialist units will be on duty across the city throughout the event. The force is urging anyone attending Pride to report anything suspicious and to contact police immediately in an emergency. Plans for a new security fence around Vandean School's playing fields are set to go before councillors. Planning officers have recommended approval despite dozens of objections from local residents. The application will be decided by the council's planning committee on Wednesday. A new report says improving school attendance could make a bigger difference to children's results than changing school admissions. The analysis says Brighton and Hove has some of England's best performing schools for disadvantaged pupils, but one of the country's poorest attendance records. The report calls for schools, the council and community groups to work together to improve attendance across the city. In local sport, Chelsea are in talks to sign Brighton and Hove Albion striker Danny Welbeck, according to reports. The 35-year-old scored 13 Premier League goals last season and still has a year remaining on his Albion contract. Chelsea are understood to be hopeful of agreeing a deal if the clubs can reach the right transfer fee. There's more local news for Brighton and Hove at southdownradio.co.uk. Travel, weather and tide times next.
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3: In Hove, Conway Street remains closed between Fonthill Road and Ellen Street for roadworks, while Adelaide Crescent is closed northbound between Kingsway and Palmyra Square for sewer works. On the train services from Brighton and Hove towards London Gatwick Airport and along the East and West Coastway are expected to run normally today. Looking ahead to next week, an overnight engineering will affect late evening services on the East Coastway between Eastbourne and Hastings. As always, you're advised to double-check journey times and the latest service updates before you travel. The weather for Brighton and Hove, a cloudy and dry day today. The maximum temperature 22 degrees this afternoon. After the low tide at 7.12 at 1 metre, the next high tide at the Palace Pier is at 13.17 at 5.8 metres. That's the latest from South Down Radio. The next news in half an hour.

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2: FIFA says nobody is selling football in response to European nations pledging to boycott the World Cup. It's after the footballing body launched plans to have a private company run its major competitions, including the World Cup. UEFA's 55-member associations say they won't participate in any tournament until the plans are withdrawn. Culture Secretary Lisa Nandy says football belongs to the fans, while FIFA President Gianni Infantino faces calls to resign. Disgraced funeral director Robert Bush will be sentenced today after more than 200 of his victims described the devastating impact of his crimes. The 48-year-old was convicted of 67 offences, including for keeping bodies for months when they should have been cremated and giving out the wrong ashes. Prosecutors have called his case unprecedented and are calling on him to face a sentence of 20 to 25 years. Crews tackling a blaze near a nuclear power station in Suffolk say they were making good progress last night. A major incident was declared in Dunwich Heath on Wednesday night. Because of the fire, a number of properties were also evacuated. At least 12 fire engines have been at the scene overnight. The fire had grown to the size of around 210 football pitches. Scotland's integrated health and social care system is failing patients accessing mental health services. That's according to a report by the Royal College of Psychiatrists in Scotland, which says the current system is poorly coordinated. Dr. Pavans Reddy is their spokesperson.
3: The system as it stands is fragmented. Accountability for services is split across different organizations. There is a lack of clear accountability for improving services or dealing with issues when problems arise.
2: A British citizen is among 10 mountaineers missing in Pakistan after an avalanche struck the north of the country. Nimal Pooja was born in Nepal but served in the British Army and the Royal Marines. He was leading an expedition on the world's 12th highest peak when the avalanche struck. And after even more high temperatures, forecasters say it is going to come back down to average levels for the time of the year. The Met Office say it'll even be a bit chilly in some places in the north after temperatures reached a high of 35 degrees Celsius this week. For On Radio News Hub, I'm Frankie Hersine.
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7: In Hove, Conway Street remains closed between Fonthill Road and Ellen Street for roadworks, while Adelaide Crescent is closed northbound between Kingsway and Palmyra Square for sewer works. On the train services from Bratton and Hove towards London, Gatwick Airport and along the East and West Coastway are expected to run normally today. Looking ahead to next week, an overnight engineering will affect late evening services on the East Coastway between Eastbourne and Hastings. As always, you're advised to double-check journey times and the latest service updates before you travel. The weather for Brighton and Hove, a cloudy and dry day today, the maximum temperature 22 degrees this afternoon. After the low tide at 7.12 at 1 metre, the next high tide at the Palace Pier is at 13.17 at 5.8 metres. That's the latest from South Down Radio, the next news in half an hour.

good morning and welcome along. If you've just joined us, hope you're enjoying the Southdown Radio Difference this morning. Coming up in the next half hour or so, we'll see if we can help out Sussex Police with an item from the Southdown Radio Police File. The latest business news is just ahead. We'll also look at the events diary as well, all before the local news for Brighton & Hove at half past.

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1: This is an urgent appeal from the Disasters Emergency Committee. 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

0: 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This is Southdown Radio, the sound of the city, where it's time now to catch up with the latest business news.
1: Jaguar Land Rover has revealed plans to cut hundreds of jobs as part of a major transformation plan. It comes as the group continues its recovery from a major cyber attack, which caused it to halt production last year, and US tariff measures. It's understood that fewer than 300 jobs will be affected at the UK's largest car maker. Properties linked to five companies across the UK thought to be responsible for sending 170 million nuisance car finance mis-selling claims texts have been raided by Britain's data watchdog. It follows more than 12 million complaints about motor finance nuisance texts since September last year, with up to 100,000 being received by the ICO every day. And food industry giants, including Tesco and Danone, have joined charities to call on Andy Burnham to make food security a national priority. The letter, also signed by Sainsbury's, Aldi, Waitrose and Co-op and the WWF, warns that the next food shock is not a question of if, but when.

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Now, the Secret Comedy Club hosts stand-up shows most nights at Arista Cafe in Brighton, featuring comedians from the UK circuit in an intimate setting. Tickets available at thesecretcomedyclub.com. 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
1: Brighton and Hove City Council is set to press ahead with the sale of New England House. An application to have the landmark building listed as a community asset has been rejected. Councillors have been told the sale remains part of plans to raise money and cut running costs. Brighton and Hove City Council says recent hot weather contributed to a rise in missed rubbish and recycling collections across the city. The council says extreme temperatures affected crews wearing protective equipment, creating a backlog after rounds were cut short. It says fortnightly bin collections will not be introduced until the service is more reliable. A Brighton and Hove councillor has called for higher pay to help recruit and retain staff to clean the city's public toilets. The council says recruitment remains difficult, but most of the 15 seasonal posts have now been filled. Councillors say no decisions have been made to increase pay, with wages set under the council's existing pay bands. In local sport, Sussex Sharks suffered a heavy 184-run defeat to Yorkshire in the Metrobank One-Day Cup at Hove. Yorkshire posted 325 before dismissing Sussex for 140, leaving the Sharks with three defeats from their opening three matches. Despite the result, Sussex Director of Cricket, Paul Fairbrace, praised the performances of several of the club's young bowlers. You'll find more of this morning's local news stories for Brighton and Hove at southdownradio.co.uk. Travel, weather and tide times next.
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1: Travel News. In Brighton, traffic's taking turns on Freshfield Road between Manor Hill and Dawson Terrace because of gas works, while temporary lights remain on Elm Grove at Hampden Road. In Hove, temporary lights are also in place on Hangleton Way near Spencer Avenue. On the train, services from Brighton and Hove towards London, Gatwick Airport and along the East and West Coastway are expected to run normally today. Looking ahead to next week, an overnight engineering will affect late evening services on the East Coastway between Eastbourne and Hastings. As always, you're advised to double-check journey times and the latest service updates before you travel. The weather for Brighton and Hove, a cloudy and dry day today, the maximum temperature 22 degrees this afternoon. After the low tide at 7.12 at 1 metre, the next high tide at the Palace Pier is at 13.17 at 5.8 metres. That's the latest from Southdown Radio, the next news in half an hour.

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1: FIFA says nobody is selling football in response to European nations pledging to boycott the World Cup. Lucy Gormanley has more.
2: The footballing body launched plans this week to have a private company run its major competitions, including the World Cup. That's been met with widespread criticism, and UEFA's 55-member associations say they won't participate in any tournaments until the plans are withdrawn, or FIFA president Gianni Infantino is facing calls to resign. FIFA don't appear to be backing down just yet, though, saying the plans would ensure all member associations can manage the commercial side of football in their own countries.
1: Crews tackling a blaze near a nuclear power station in Suffolk say they were making good progress last night. A major incident was declared in Dunwich Heath on Wednesday night because of the fire. A number of properties were also evacuated. Freddie Gulliver from the Suffolk Joint Emergency Planning Unit gave this update last night.
3: Good progress is being made. That said, anything can still happen until the fire is out completely. So it is still moving about at the moment, but they are making good progress and tactics are working.
1: Disgraced funeral director Robert Bush will be sentenced today after more than 200 of his victims described the devastating impact of his crimes. The 48-year-old was convicted of 67 offences, including for keeping bodies for months when they should have been cremated and giving out the wrong ashes. Prosecutors have called his case unprecedented and are calling on him to face a sentence of 20 to 25 years. British YouTuber and rapper Young Philly has been cleared of rape at trial in Australia. The 30-year-old pleaded not guilty to all charges. It was alleged he assaulted a 20-year-old woman in a hotel room whilst on tour in the country. But he was found guilty of two charges of assault. Sentencing for the convictions will take place next month. And the Princess of Wales has been named Britain's best dresser for 2026. Kate came top of the list in fashion and lifestyle magazine Tatler, alongside Dua Lipa's brother and Bridgerton star Hannah Dodd. They say she's Britain's chicest figure whose fashion choices light up royal occasions. That's the latest from Radio News Hub. I'm Frankie Hersine.
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5: Travel News. In Hove, Conway Street remains closed between Font Hill Road and Ellen Street for roadworks, while Adelaide Crescent is closed northbound between Kingsway and Palmyra Square for sewer works. On the train services from Bratton and Hove towards London, Gatwick Airport, and along the East and West Coastway are expected to run normally today. Looking ahead to next week, an overnight engineering will affect late evening services on the East Coastway between Eastbourne and Hastings. As always, you're advised to double-check journey times and the latest service updates before you travel. The weather for Brighton and Hove, a cloudy and dry day today, the maximum temperature 22 degrees this afternoon. After the low tide at 7.12 at 1 metre, the next high tide at the Palace Pier is at 13.17 at 5.8 metres. That's the latest from Southdown Radio. The next news in half an hour.

Good morning. Welcome along to South Down Radio. Hope you're enjoying the South Down Radio difference this morning. Coming up for you in the next half hour or so, we'll take a look at the South Down Radio job search. If you're looking for work at the moment, thousands of jobs on offer across the city at the moment. Also, the latest glitz and glamour from the world of showbiz, the entertainment bulletin at 20 past or thereabouts. And we'll also look into the events diary, all before the local news for Brighton and Hove at half past.

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1: A memorial busk has taken place in Dublin city centre to pay tribute to Glenn Hansard. Musicians assembled at the statue of folk singer Luke Kelly near Grafton Street to sing songs made famous by Hansard. The event was held a day after the Oscar-winning singer-songwriter was killed in a motorcycle crash on the outskirts of Dublin. George Clooney and his family say they were forced to evacuate their home in southeast France because of wildfires. In a letter addressed to the village's mayor, Clooney promised the pair are committed to supporting the village after the natural disaster. John Legend will play singer, actor and civil rights activist Harry Belafonte in the apartheid-era film The Road Home. The 47-year-old singer will star in the film alongside Thabo Ramezzi, Cynthia Erivo, Guy Pearce and Johnny Flynn. And Netflix has signed a deal with AMC Global Media to secure global streaming rights for the Walking Dead franchise. The companies will have co-exclusive streaming rights to the original Walking Dead series, as well as all six spin-off series that make up the Walking Dead universe.

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2: Two Worthing men have been arrested on suspicion of helping an escaped prisoner after he absconded from Ford Prison near Arundel. Police are still searching for 38-year-old Oliver Mazarell, who escaped while serving a sentence for drug offences. Officers believe a third person also helped him and are urging anyone with information to come forward. People living in Coldin are set to vote on a neighbourhood plan covering housing, green spaces, transport and future development. The plan aims to encourage more family homes, manage the spread of shared student housing and protect open spaces. The referendum is expected to take place in September. Plans for a new security fence around Vandene School's playing fields are set to go before councillors. Planning officers have recommended approval despite dozens of objections from local residents. The application will be decided by the council's planning committee on Wednesday. In local sport, Chelsea are in talks to sign Brighton and Hove Albion striker Danny Welbeck, according to reports. The 35-year-old scored 13 Premier League goals last season and still has a year remaining on his Albion contract. Chelsea are understood to be hopeful of agreeing a deal if the clubs can reach the right transfer fee. There's more local news for Brighton and Hove at southdownradio.co.uk. Travel, weather and tide times next.
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2: In Hove, Conway Street remains closed between Font Hill Road and Ellen Street for roadworks, while Adelaide Crescent is closed northbound between Kingsway and Palmyra Square for sewer works. On the train, services from Brighton and Hove towards London Gatwick Airport and along the East and West Coastway are expected to run normally today. Looking ahead to next week, an overnight engineering will affect late evening services on the East Coastway between Eastbourne and Hastings. As always, you're advised to double-check journey times and the latest service updates before you travel. The weather for Brighton and Hove, a cloudy and dry day today, the maximum temperature 22 degrees this afternoon. After the low tide at 7.12 at 1 metre, the next high tide at the Palace Pier is at 13.17 at 5.8 metres. That's the latest from South Down Radio, the next news in half an hour.

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And a company in Brighton Marina is looking for a maintenance operative. The role includes general maintenance, repairs and supporting site operations. The closing date is the 1st of August. 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
2: FIFA insists nobody is selling football after widespread criticism of its plans to sell stakes in a company to run the World Cup. Lucy Gormanley has more.
3: Yesterday, UEFA announced their member associations would boycott the World Cup and any FIFA tournaments until the plans were withdrawn. But the world footballing body isn't backing down just yet. They say the move won't come at the cost of either the spirit or the governance of the game. It would see the creation of the FIFA Forward Enterprise, which would oversee the running of its major tournaments. FIFA President Gianni Infantino is now facing calls to resign.
2: Fire crews battling a wildfire in Suffolk say it is starting to stabilise. A number of properties had to be evacuated after a major incident was declared on Wednesday night in Dunwich Heath, close to the Sizewell C nuclear plant. The fire grew to the size of over 200 football pitches. Freddie Gulliver from the Suffolk Joint Emergency Planning Unit gave this update last night.
4: If you haven't got arrangements already for tonight, you are our priority, okay? I want to stress that. They are still looking, it's the same, about 24 to 36 hours tackling this at the moment, or firefighting.
2: British rapper and social media influencer Young Philly's been found not guilty of rape in Australia. The 30-year-old, whose real name is Andres Felipe Valencia Barrientos, pleaded not guilty to charges of rape and assault alleged to have taken place whilst on tour. He was convicted of two counts of assault. A dual UK and Azerbaijani national is facing National Security Act charges after being arrested in Cyprus. 44-year-old Reshad Sultanov is accused of conducting hostile surveillance at RAF Akrotiri and sharing information with the Islamic Revolutionary Guard Corps. A British citizen is among 10 mountaineers missing in Pakistan after an avalanche struck a mountain in the north of the country. Namal Pooja was born in Nepal but served in the British Army and Royal Marines. He was leading an expedition on the world's 12th highest peak when the avalanche struck. And after even more high temperatures, forecasters say it will come back down to average levels for the time of year. 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
8: In Brighton, traffic's taking turns on Freshfield Road between Manor Hill and Dawson Terrace because of gas works, while temporary lights remain on Elm Grove at Hampden Road. In Hove, temporary lights are also in place on Hangleton Way near Spencer Avenue. On the train, services from Bratton and Hove towards London, Gatwick Airport and along the East and West Coastway are expected to run normally today. Looking ahead to next week, an overnight engineering will affect late evening services on the East Coastway between Eastbourne and Hastings. As always, you're advised to double-check journey times and the latest service updates before you travel. The weather for Brighton and Hove, a cloudy and dry day today, the maximum temperature 22 degrees this afternoon. After the low tide at 7.12 at 1 metre, the next high tide at the Palace Pier is at 13.17 at 5.8 metres. That's the latest from South Down Radio, the next news in half an hour.

Good morning and welcome along to Southdown Radio. Hope you're enjoying the Southdown Radio difference today. Coming up in the next few minutes, we'll update you with the latest sport. We'll take a look at the events diary all before the local news for Brighton and Hove at 5:30.

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1: One in five people in the UK are disabled, and it's not always visible. 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So let's not forget about the people we share our journeys with, and keep priority spaces clear for others. Remember, it's everyone's journey.

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1: FIFA says nobody is selling football in response to European nations pledging to boycott the World Cup. It's after the footballing body launched plans to have a private company run its major competitions, including the World Cup. UEFA's 55 member associations say they won't participate in any tournament until the plans are withdrawn. Elsewhere, John Stones has joined Inter Milan on a two-year contract. The England centre-back was a free agent after leaving Manchester City. The 32-year-old ended his 10-year stay at City in June. Luke Littler's got his first glimpse of a giant mural celebrating his achievements, but his nan has already beaten him to it.
2: My nan was on the bus going past there yesterday. She actually got off. She got off to speak to the guys, and then she phoned my dad and mentioned it. So yeah, my nan seen it before all of us.
1: The world number one was in his hometown of Warrington to unveil the huge artwork painted on the side of the Golden Square shopping centre. And in tennis, Cameron Norrie's continued his return to

is South Down Radio. Welcome along if you've just joined us. Now, the Bear Inn in Brighton hosts a lively pub quiz every Sunday evening with fun rounds and prizes up for grabs. Teams are welcome and the start time's 7:30. And don't forget, if you'd like to add an event to the South Down Radio events diary, just email events at southdownradio.co.uk.

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1: The next phase of Hove's beach extension scheme is due to begin, with thousands of tonnes of shingle being pumped ashore. The work will enlarge the beach between the King Alfred Leisure Centre and Second Avenue to help reduce coastal erosion and flooding. The project is expected to take around 4 weeks, with this section of the beach closed while the work is carried out. A new report says improving school attendance could make a bigger difference to children's results than changing school admissions. The analysis says Brighton and Hove has some of England's best performing schools for disadvantaged pupils, but one of the country's poorest attendance records. The report calls for schools, the council and community groups to work together to improve attendance across the city. Brighton and Hove City Council says recent hot weather contributed to a rise in missed rubbish and recycling collections across the city. The council says extreme temperatures affected crews wearing protective equipment, creating a backlog after rounds were cut short. It says fortnightly bin collections will not be introduced until the service is more reliable. In local sport, Chelsea are in talks to sign Brighton and Hove Albion striker Danny Welbeck, according to reports. The 35-year-old scored 13 Premier League goals last season and still has a year remaining on his Albion contract. Chelsea are understood to be hopeful of agreeing a deal if the clubs can reach the right transfer fee. You'll find more of this morning's local news stories for Brighton and Hove at southdownradio.co.uk. Travel, weather and tide times next.
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1: Travel News. In Hove, Conway Street remains closed between Font Hill Road and Ellen Street for roadworks, while Adelaide Crescent is closed northbound between Kingsway and Palmyra Square for sewer works. On the train, services from Brighton and Hove towards London, Gatwick Airport and along the East and West Coastway are expected to run normally today. Looking ahead to next week, an overnight engineering will affect late evening services on the East Coastway between Eastbourne and Hastings. As always, you're advised to double-check journey times and the latest service updates before you travel. The weather for Brighton and Hove: a cloudy and dry day today, the maximum temperature 22 degrees this afternoon. After the low tide at 7.12 at 1 metre, the next high tide at the Palace Pier is at 13.17 at 5.8 metres. That's the latest from Southdown Radio. The next news in half an hour.

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1: 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In 2021, the number of people referred to us was 120. In 2024, it was 700. 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Like James, who stored his rucksack and sleeping bag so he could work. Like TJ, who came out of prison to find he'd lost everything, except his precious belongings. And like Sarah, who brought her child's ashes to us, to save them from damage while sleeping outside. 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
1: FIFA says nobody is selling football in response to European nations pledging to boycott the World Cup. Lucy Gormanley has more.
2: The footballing body launched plans this week to have a private company run its major competitions, including the World Cup. That's been met with widespread criticism, and UEFA's 55-member associations say they won't participate in any tournaments until the plans are withdrawn, or FIFA president Gianni Infantino is facing calls to resign. FIFA don't appear to be backing down just yet, though, saying the plans would ensure all member associations can manage the commercial side of football in their own countries.
1: Crews tackling a blaze near a nuclear power station in Suffolk say they were making good progress last night. A major incident was declared in Dunwich Heath on Wednesday night because of the fire. A number of properties were also evacuated. Freddie Gulliver from the Suffolk Joint Emergency Planning Unit gave this update last night.
3: Good progress is being made. That said, anything could still happen until the fire is out completely. So it is still moving about at the moment, but they are making good progress and tactics are working.
1: British YouTuber and rapper Young Philly's been cleared of rape at trial in Australia. The 30-year-old pleaded not guilty to all charges. It was alleged he assaulted a 20-year-old woman in a hotel room whilst on tour in the country, but he was found guilty of two charges of assault. Sentencing for the convictions will take place next month. BP is putting its UK North Sea business up for sale after 60 years of production. It's part of a strategy to slim down the group, and it comes after Prime Minister Andy Burnham left the door open to drilling there. A British man's been arrested on suspicion of hostile surveillance at RAF Akrotiri in Cyprus. Rashad Sultanov, a 44-year-old dual UK and Azerbaijani national, was arrested on charges under the National Security Act. It's after an investigation into incidents at the RAF base last summer. And in the netball at the Commonwealth Games, England stormed back from a 6-goal deficit to win 58-54 over South Africa. They're now through to the semi-finals for the first time since the sport was introduced to the Games in 1998. For On Radio News Hub, I'm Frankie Hersine.
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5: Travel News. In Hove, Conway Street remains closed between Font Hill Road and Ellen Street for roadworks, while Adelaide Crescent is closed northbound between Kingsway and Palmyra Square for sewer works. On the train, services from Bratton and Hove towards London, Gatwick Airport and along the East and West Coastway are expected to run normally today. Looking ahead to next week, an overnight engineering will affect late evening services on the East Coastway between Eastbourne and Hastings. As always, you're advised to double-check journey times and the latest service updates before you travel. The weather for Brighton and Hove, a cloudy and dry day today, the maximum temperature 22 degrees this afternoon. After the low tide at 7.12 at 1 metre, the next high tide at the Palace Pier is at 13.17 at 5.8 metres. That's the latest from Southdown Radio, the next news in half an hour. For

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1: Good morning and welcome along. If you've just joined us, hope you're enjoying the Southdown Radio Difference this morning. Coming up in the next half hour or so, we'll see if we can help out Sussex Police with an item from the Southdown Radio Police File. The latest business news is just ahead. We'll also look at the events diary as well, all before the local news for Brighton & Hove at half past.

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1: Jaguar Land Rover has revealed plans to cut hundreds of jobs as part of a major transformation plan. It comes as the group continues its recovery from a major cyber attack, which caused it to halt production last year, and US tariff measures. It's understood that fewer than 300 jobs will be affected at the UK's largest car maker. Properties linked to five companies across the UK thought to be responsible for sending 170 million nuisance car finance mis-selling claims texts have been raided by Britain's data watchdog. It follows more than 12 million complaints about motor finance nuisance texts since September last year, with up to 100,000 being received by the ICO every day. And food industry giants, including Tesco and Danone, have joined charities to call on Andy Burnham to make food security a national priority. The letter, also signed by Sainsbury's, Aldi, Waitrose and Co-op and the WWF, warns that the next food shock is not a question of if, but when.

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2: Armed police will be among the officers deployed for Brighton and Hove Pride this weekend as part of an extensive security operation. Sussex Police say uniformed officers, plainclothes teams and specialist units will be on duty across the city throughout the event. The force is urging anyone attending Pride to report anything suspicious and to contact police immediately in an emergency. A Brighton and Hove councillor has called for higher pay to help recruit and retain staff to clean the city's public toilets. The council says recruitment remains difficult, but most of the 15 seasonal posts have now been filled. Councillors say no decisions have been made to increase pay, with wages set under the council's existing pay bands. People living in Coldean are set to vote on a neighbourhood plan covering housing, green spaces, transport and future development. The plan aims to encourage more family homes, manage the spread of shared student housing and protect open spaces. The referendum is expected to take place in September. In local sport, Sussex Sharks suffered a heavy 184-run defeat to Yorkshire in the Metrobank One Day Cup at Hove. Yorkshire posted 325 before dismissing Sussex for 140, leaving the Sharks with three defeats from their opening three matches. Despite the result, Sussex Director of Cricket, Paul Fairbrace, praised the performances of several of the club's young bowlers. There's more local news for Brighton and Hove at southdownradio.co.uk. Travel, weather and tide times next.
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2: In Brighton, traffic's taking turns on Freshfield Road between Manor Hill and Dawson Terrace because of gas works, while temporary lights remain on Elm Grove at Hampden Road. In Hove, temporary lights are also in place on Hangleton Way near Spencer Avenue. On the train, services from Brighton and Hove towards London, Gatwick Airport and along the East and West Coastway are expected to run normally today. Looking ahead to next week, an overnight engineering will affect late evening services on the East Coastway between Eastbourne and Hastings. As always, you're advised to double-check journey times and the latest service updates before you travel. The weather for Brighton and Hove, a cloudy and dry day today, the maximum temperature 22 degrees this afternoon. After the low tide at 7.12 at 1 metre, the next high tide at the Palace Pier is at 13.17 at 5.8 metres. That's the latest from South Down Radio, the next news in half an hour.

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1: FIFA insists nobody is selling football after widespread criticism of its plans to sell stakes in a company to run the World Cup. Lucy Gormanley has more.
2: Yesterday, UEFA announced their member associations would boycott the World Cup and any FIFA tournaments until the plans were withdrawn. But the world footballing body isn't backing down just yet. They say the move won't come at the cost of either the spirit or the governance of the game. It would see the creation of the FIFA Forward Enterprise, which would oversee the running of its major tournaments. FIFA President Gianni Infantino is now facing calls to resign.
1: Crews battling a wildfire in Suffolk say it is starting to stabilise. A number of properties had to be evacuated after a major incident was declared on Wednesday night in Dunwich Heath, close to the Sizewell C nuclear plant. The fire grew to the size of over 200 football pitches. Freddie Gulliver from the Suffolk Joint Emergency Planning Unit gave this update last night.
3: If you haven't got arrangements already for tonight, you are our priority, okay? They are still looking, it's the same, about 24 to 36 hours tackling this at the moment, or firefighting.
1: A deal is said to have been reached for Hamas to disarm and Israel to withdraw its forces from Gaza. President Donald Trump made the announcement last night, but neither Hamas or Israel have made any indication they've agreed. Funeral director Robert Bush is set to learn his fate after a five-day sentencing hearing where more than 200 victims described the impact of his crimes. The 48-year-old kept bodies for 6 months when they should have been cremated and gave out the wrong ashes, including to mothers of stillborn babies. He'll be sentenced for 67 offences in total. A dual UK and Azerbaijani national is facing National Security Act charges after being arrested in Cyprus. 44-year-old Rashad Sultanov is accused of conducting hostile surveillance at RAF Akrotiri and sharing information with the Islamic Revolution Guard Corps. And the Princess of Wales has been named Britain's best dresser for 2026. Fashion and lifestyle magazine Tatler says she's Britain's chicest figure and lights up a royal occasion. From Radio News Hub, I'm Frankie Hersine.
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7: In Hove, Conway Street remains closed between Fonthill Road and Ellen Street for roadworks, while Adelaide Crescent is closed northbound between Kingsway and Palmyra Square for sewer works. Train services from Bratton and Hove towards London, Gatwick Airport and along the East and West Coastway are expected to run normally today. Looking ahead to next week, an overnight engineering will affect late evening services on the East Coastway between Eastbourne and Hastings. As always, you're advised to double-check journey times and the latest service updates before you travel. The weather for Bratton and Hove, a cloudy and dry day today, the maximum temperature 22 degrees this afternoon. After the low tide at 7.12 at 1 metre, the next high tide at the Palace Pier is at 13.17 at 5.8 metres. That's the latest from South Down Radio, the next news in half an hour.

Good morning. Welcome along to Southdown Radio. Hope you're enjoying the Southdown Radio difference this morning. Coming up for you in the next half hour or so, we'll take a look at the Southdown Radio job search. If you're looking for work at the moment, thousands of jobs on offer across the city at the moment. Also, the latest glitz and glamour from the world of showbiz, the entertainment bulletin at 20 past or thereabouts. And we'll also look into the event diary, all before the local news for Brighton & Hove at half past.

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1: A memorial busk has taken place in Dublin city centre to pay tribute to Glenn Hansard. Musicians assembled at the statue of folk singer Luke Kelly near Grafton Street to sing songs made famous by Hansard. The event was held a day after the Oscar-winning singer-songwriter was killed in a motorcycle crash on the outskirts of Dublin. George Clooney and his family say they were forced to evacuate their home in southeast France because of wildfires. In a letter addressed to the village's mayor, Clooney promised the pair are committed to supporting the village after the natural disaster. John Legend will play singer, actor and civil rights activist Harry Belafonte in the apartheid-era film The Road Home. The 47-year-old singer will star in the film alongside Thabo Rometsi, Cynthia Erivo, Guy Pearce and Johnny Flynn. And Netflix has signed a deal with AMC Global Media to secure global streaming rights for the Walking Dead franchise. The companies will have co-exclusive streaming rights to the original Walking Dead series, as well as all six spin-off series that make up the Walking Dead universe.

Welcome along. If you've just joined us, hope you're enjoying the sound of the city. This is Southdown Radio. And a reminder, the West Hill Tavern in Brighton hosts its weekly pub quiz every Wednesday night with music rounds, prizes and plenty of laughs. It starts at 8 o'clock in the evening. Booking is recommended. And don't forget, if you'd like to add an event to the Southdown Radio events diary, just email events@southdownradio.co.uk.

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1: Brighton and Hove City Council is set to press ahead with the sale of New England House. An application to have the landmark building listed as a community asset has been rejected. Councillors have been told the sale remains part of plans to raise money and cut running costs. Plans for a new security fence around Vandene School's playing fields are set to go before councillors. Planning officers have recommended approval despite dozens of objections from local residents. The application will be decided by the council's planning committee on Wednesday. A new report says improving school attendance could make a bigger difference to children's results than changing school admissions. The analysis says Brighton and Hove has some of England's best performing schools for disadvantaged pupils, but one of the country's poorest attendance records. The report calls for schools, the council and community groups to work together to improve attendance across the city. In local sports, Chelsea are in talks to sign Brighton and Hove Albion striker Danny Welbeck, according to reports. The 35-year-old scored 13 Premier League goals last season and still has a year remaining on his Albion contract. Chelsea are understood to be hopeful of agreeing a deal if the clubs can reach the right transfer fee. You'll find more of this morning's local news stories for Brighton and Hove at southdownradio.co.uk. Travel, weather and tide times next.
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1: Travel News. In Hove, Conway Street remains closed between Fonthill Road and Ellen Street for roadworks, while Adelaide Crescent is closed northbound between Kingsway and Palmyra Square for sewer works. On the train, services from Brighton and Hove towards London, Gatwick Airport and along the East and West Coastway are expected to run normally today. Looking ahead to next week, an overnight engineering will affect late evening services on the East Coastway between Eastbourne and Hastings. As always, you're advised to double-check journey times and the latest service updates before you travel. The weather for Brighton and Hove: a cloudy and dry day today. The maximum temperature 22 degrees this afternoon. After the low tide at 7:12 at 1 metre, the next high tide at the Palace Pier is at 13:17 at 5.8 metres. That's the latest from Southdown Radio. The next news in half an hour.

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And an organisation in Brighton is looking for a casual exam invigilator. This is a part-time role paying £13.26 an hour and involves supervising students during exams. The closing date is the 31st of August. 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
1: FIFA insists nobody is selling football after widespread criticism of its plans to sell stakes in a company to run the World Cup. Lucy Gormley has more.
2: Yesterday, UEFA announced their member associations would boycott the World Cup and any FIFA tournaments until the plans were withdrawn. But the world footballing body isn't backing down just yet. They say the move won't come at the cost of either the spirit or the governance of the game. It would see the creation of the FIFA Forward Enterprise, which would oversee the running of its major tournaments.
1: We've also heard the American and Asian football federations are rejecting the plans. A British man has been arrested on suspicion of hostile surveillance at the RAF Akrotiri in Cyprus. Rashad Sultanov, a 44-year-old dual UK and Azerbaijani national, was arrested on charges under the National Security Act. It's after an investigation led by counter-terrorism police into incidents at the RAF base last summer. A British man is among 10 mountaineers missing in Pakistan after an avalanche struck the north of the country. Namal Purja was born in Nepal but served in the British Army and Royal Marines. He was leading an expedition on the world's 12th highest peak when the avalanche struck. He'd previously found acclaim after climbing 14 of the world's largest mountains in 189 days. Scotland's integrated health and social care system is failing patients accessing mental health services. A report published by the Royal College of Psychiatrists in Scotland says the current system is poorly coordinated, which is damaging to patient safety, clinical leadership and financial transparency. Dr. Pavan Sreddy is their spokesperson.
3: What we are seeing, what we hear from our patients is that they're waiting longer to access services. It is harder to get the right help at the right time when it's needed. And we think that is a direct result of the fragmentation within the system.
1: And at the Commonwealth Games in the netball, England stormed back from a 6-goal deficit to win 58-54 over South Africa. They're now through to the semi-finals for the first time since the sport was introduced to the games in 1998. From Radio News Hub, I'm Frankie Hersein.
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6: Southdown Travel News.
7: In Brighton, traffic's taking turns on Freshfield Road between Manor Hill and Dawson Terrace because of gas works, while temporary lights remain on Elm Grove at Hampden Road. In Hove, temporary lights are also in place on Hangleton Way near Spencer Avenue. On the train, services from Brighton and Hove towards London, Gatwick Airport and along the East and West Coastway are expected to run normally today. Looking ahead to next week, an overnight engineering will affect late evening services on the East Coastway between Eastbourne and Hastings. As always, you're advised to double-check journey times and the latest service updates before you travel. The weather for Brighton and Hove, a cloudy and dry day today, the maximum temperature 22 degrees this afternoon. After the low tide at 7.12 at 1 metre, the next high tide at the Palace Pier is at 13.17 at 5.8 metres. That's the latest from Southdown Radio. 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
8: For

Good morning and welcome along to Southdown Radio. Hope you're enjoying the Southdown Radio difference today. Coming up in the next few minutes, we'll update you with the latest sport. We'll take a look at the events diary all before the local news for Brighton and Hove at

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1: It was just another day, a familiar drive through familiar country. But then, just around the corner, came the unexpected. He'd let his speed creep a little too high as he approached a bend, and he was no longer driving at the right speed for the road. The scary thing is, he didn't even realize driving even a little too fast for the situation is a major cause of collisions, especially on country roads where you don't know what's around the corner. Think. Don't let your speed creep.

0: Good morning, this is Southdown Radio, the sound of the city, where it's time now to catch up with the latest sports news.
1: FIFA says nobody is selling football in response to European nations pledging to boycott the World Cup. It's after the footballing body launched plans to have a private company run its major competitions, including the World Cup. UEFA's 55 member associations say they won't participate in any tournament until the plans are withdrawn. Elsewhere, John Stones has joined Inter Milan on a two-year contract. The England centre-back was a free agent after leaving Manchester City. The 32-year-old ended his 10-year stay at City in June. Luke Littler's got his first glimpse of a giant mural celebrating his achievements, but his nan has already beaten him to it.
2: My nan was on the bus going past there yesterday. She got off to speak to the guys, and then she phoned my dad and mentioned it. So yeah, my nan seen it before all of us.
1: The world number one was in his hometown of Warrington to unveil the huge artwork painted on the side of the Golden Square shopping centre. And in tennis, Cameron Norrie's continued his return to form by reaching the quarterfinals of the Mifel Tennis Open in Mexico. The British number two defeated James Duckworth to set up a clash with another Australian, former top 20 player Bernard Tomic.

Welcome along and very much hope you're enjoying Southdown Radio, the sound of the city, with more now from the Events Diary. And on Saturday the 8th and Sunday the 9th of August, the Brighton Coffee Festival returns with tastings, talks, demonstrations and some of the UK's best independent coffee roasters. Tickets at brightoncoffeefestival.com, and don't forget, if you'd like to add a date to the Southdown Radio Events Diary, just email events at southdownradio.co.uk.

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2: The Sussex and Brighton Strategic Authority has approved £3.3 million towards new fire engines for West Sussex. The funding will help pay for 12 new fire appliances and 8 support vehicles to replace ageing equipment. The authority takes responsibility for fire services across Sussex next April. Brighton and Hove City Council says recent hot weather contributed to a rise in missed rubbish and recycling collections across the city. The council says extreme temperatures affected crews wearing protective equipment, creating a backlog after rounds were cut short. It says fortnightly bin collections will not be introduced until the service is more reliable. A Brighton and Hove councillor has called for higher pay to help recruit and retain staff to clean the city's public toilets. The council says recruitment remains difficult, but most of the 15 seasonal posts have now been filled. Councillors say no decisions have been made to increase pay, with wages set under the council's existing pay bands. In local sport, Brighton athlete Archie Davis narrowly missed out on a place in the Commonwealth Games mile final. The Brighton Phoenix runner finished 8th in his heat, with the first 6 athletes qualifying for Saturday's final. The former Vandean School and Basvik student said representing England has been an amazing experience. There's more local news for Brighton and Hove at southdownradio.co.uk. Travel, weather and tide times next.
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2: In Hove, Conway Street remains closed between Font Hill Road and Ellen Street for roadworks, while Adelaide Crescent is closed northbound between Kingsway and Palmyra Square for sewer works. On the train, services from Brighton and Hove towards London Gatwick Airport and along the East and West Coastway are expected to run normally today. Looking ahead to next week, an overnight engineering will affect late evening services on the East Coastway between Eastbourne and Hastings. As always, you're advised to double-check journey times and the latest service updates before you travel. The weather for Brighton and Hove: a cloudy and dry day today. The maximum temperature 22 degrees this afternoon. After the low tide at 7.12 at 1 metre, the next high tide at the Palace Pier is at 13.17 at 5.8 metres. That's the latest from South Down Radio. The next news in half an hour. We'll be right back.

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2: Southport killer Axel Rudakabana has been charged with three assaults on prison staff at Belmarsh in 2025. That's according to the Metropolitan Police. He'll appear before Westminster Magistrates Court via video link on Friday the 11th of September. FIFA insists nobody is selling football after widespread criticism of its plans to sell stakes in a company to run the World Cup. Lucy Gormanley has more.
3: Yesterday, UEFA announced their member associations would boycott the World Cup and any FIFA tournaments until the plans were withdrawn. But the world footballing body isn't backing down just yet. They say the move won't come at the cost of either the spirit or the governance of the game. It would see the creation of the FIFA Forward Enterprise, which would oversee the running of its major tournaments. FIFA President Gianni Infantino is now facing calls to resign.
2: Since then, FIFA President Gianni Infantino, senior advisor, has resigned over the plans to sell a stake in a World Cup company to private investors. Fire crews battling a large wildfire near Britain's biggest nuclear power station says the blaze has stabilised overnight, but they are warning that the risk of fresh outbreaks remain high. Resident Connor Dowsett shared his experience.
4: We noticed the moon first. It was very orange. We were like, sad about that. The moon isn't supposed to be that colour. As we were getting closer, yeah, we could see the glow of the fire.
2: The National Trust says the wildfire has left the landscape unrecognisable. Firefighters are now tackling a blaze on grassland in Colchester. Essex Fire Service says around 30 crews were tackling a blaze on Middlewick Ranges Nature Reserve south of the city. They're urging people to avoid the area. And after even more high temperatures, forecasters say it's going to come back down to average levels for the time of the year. The Met Office says it'll even be a bit chilly in some places in the north. That's the latest from Radio News Hub. I'm Tanita Sims.
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6: Travel News. In Hove, Conway Street remains closed between Fonthill Road and Ellen Street for roadworks, while Adelaide Crescent is closed northbound between Kingsway and Palmyra Square for sewer works. On the train, services from Bratton and Hove towards London, Gatwick Airport and along the East and West Coastway are expected to run normally today. Looking ahead to next week, an overnight engineering will affect late evening services on the East Coastway between Eastbourne and Hastings. As always, you're advised to double-check journey times and the latest service updates before you travel. The weather for Bratton and Hove: dry and sunny this afternoon. The maximum temperature 25 degrees, dry with sunny spells this evening and staying dry overnight and down to 17 after the high tide at 13.17 at 5.8 metres. The next low tide at the Palace Pier is at 19.31 at 1 metre. That's the latest from South Down Radio. The next news in half an hour.

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Hope you're enjoying the Southdown Radio difference today. Coming up in the next half hour or so, we'll see if we can help out Sussex Police with another item from the Southdown Radio police file. We'll bring you the latest business news and take a look at the events diary as well. And at half past, the latest local news for Brighton and Hove.

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0: 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This is Southdown Radio, the sound of the city, where it's time now to catch up with the latest business news.
1: Jaguar Land Rover has revealed plans to cut hundreds of jobs as part of a major transformation plan. It comes as the group continues its recovery from a major cyber attack, which caused it to halt production last year, and US tariff measures. It's understood that fewer than 300 jobs will be affected at the UK's largest car maker. Properties linked to five companies across the UK thought to be responsible for sending 170 million nuisance car finance mis-selling claims texts have been raided by Britain's data watchdog. It follows more than 12 million complaints about motor finance nuisance texts since September last year, with up to 100,000 being received by the ICO every day. And food industry giants, including Tesco and Danone, have joined charities to call on Andy Burnham to make food security a national priority. The letter, also signed by Sainsbury's, Aldi, Waitrose and Co-op and the WWF, warns that the next food shock is not a question of if, but when.

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Now, the Secret Comedy Club hosts stand-up shows most nights at Arista Cafe in Brighton, featuring comedians from the UK circuit in an intimate setting. Tickets available at thesecretcomedyclub.com. And don't forget, if you'd like to add an event to the Southdown Radio events diary, email events at southdownradio.co.uk.

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1: The government has awarded more than £500,000 to explore improvements to bus services across Sussex. The funding will look at options including bus franchising and changes to routes and fares. The work will be led by the new Sussex and Brighton Strategic Authority, with the first studies now due to begin. People living in Coldean are set to vote on a neighbourhood plan covering housing, green spaces, transport and future development. The plan aims to encourage more family homes, manage the spread of shared student housing and protect open spaces. The referendum is expected to take place in September. Plans for a new security fence around Vandean School's playing fields are set to go before councillors. Planning officers have recommended approval despite dozens of objections from local residents. The application will be decided by the council's planning committee on Wednesday. In local sport, Sussex Sharks suffered a heavy 184-run defeat to Yorkshire in the Metrobank One Day Cup at Hove. Yorkshire posted 325 before dismissing Sussex for 140, leaving the Sharks with three defeats from their opening three matches. Despite the result, Sussex Director of Cricket, Paul Fairbrace, praised the performances of several of the club's young bowlers. There's more local news for Brighton and Hove at southdownradio.co.uk. Travel, weather and tide times next.
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1: In Brighton, traffic's taking turns on Freshfield Road between Manor Hill and Dawson Terrace because of gas works, while temporary lights remain on Elm Grove at Hampden Road. In Hove, temporary lights are also in place on Hangleton Way near Spencer Avenue. Train services from Brighton and Hove towards London, Gatwick Airport and along the East and West Coastway are expected to run normally today. Looking ahead to next week, an overnight engineering will affect late evening services on the East Coastway between Eastbourne and Hastings. As always, you're advised to double-check journey times and the latest service updates before you travel. The weather for Brighton and Hove: dry and sunny this afternoon, the maximum temperature 25 degrees, dry with sunny spells this evening and staying dry overnight and down to 17. After the high tide at 13.17 at 5.8 metres, the next low tide at the Palace Pier is at 19.31 at 1 metre. That's the latest from Southdown Radio. The next news in half an hour.

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0: This is The Sound of the City. You're listening to Southdown Radio with another case now from the Southdown Radio police file. And Sussex police are appealing for witnesses after a man was assaulted in Nizelles Avenue in Hove, near St Anne's Well Gardens, after challenging the driver of a black Volkswagen who was speeding. 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
1: Pressure is mounting on FIFA president Gianni Infantino after his senior advisor resigned over plans to sell a stake in a World Cup company to private investors. Infantino's plans have been rejected by European and Asian confederations, as well as the ones representing nations from North and Central America and the Caribbean. European nations have said they will not play in FIFA competitions until the project is scrapped. A holidaymaker who was evacuated from his grandparents' lodge says the wildfire in Suffolk was like something out of an apocalypse film.
2: See all the brown smoke. Nice to meet you. You could smell. The smell was just powerful. It was like, wow. The closer we got to it, it was straight out like an apocalypse film.
1: That was Connor Dowsett, who was told to leave Cliff House Holiday Park in Dunwich. Fire crews battling the large wildfire says the blaze has been stabilised overnight. Meanwhile, firefighters are tackling a new blaze on grassland in Colchester. Essex Fire Service says around 30 crews were tackling a blaze on Middlewick Ranges Nature Reserve south of the city. They're urging people to avoid the area. Scotland's integrated health and social care system is failing patients accessing mental health services. A report published by the Royal College of Psychiatrists in Scotland says the current system is poorly coordinated. Dr. Pavan Skaredi is their spokesperson.
3: We hear from our patients is that they're waiting longer to access services. It is harder to get the right help at the right time when it's needed. And we think that is a direct result of the fragmentation within the system.
1: And Britain's Got Talent finalist Rafferty Coop has joined the cast of London magic show Now You See Me Live. The 17-year-old who mixes magic and music in his act will appear as a special guest act in the show at London Coliseum from today until September 6th. That's the latest from Radio News Hub. I'm Tanita Sims.
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7: In Hove, Conway Street remains closed between Font Hill Road and Ellen Street for roadworks, while Adelaide Crescent is closed northbound between Kingsway and Palmyra Square for sewer works. On the train, services from Bratton and Hove towards London, Gatwick Airport and along the East and West Coastway are expected to run normally today. Looking ahead to next week, an overnight engineering will affect late evening services on the East Coastway between Eastbourne and Hastings. As always, you're advised to double-check journey times and the latest service updates before you travel. The weather for Brighton and Hove, dry and sunny this afternoon. The maximum temperature 25 degrees, dry with sunny spells this evening and staying dry overnight and down to 17 after the high tide at 13.17 at 5.8 metres, the next low tide at the Palace Pier is at 19.31 at 1 metre. That's the latest from Southdown Radio. The next news in half an hour.

Good afternoon from Southdown Radio. Hope you're enjoying the Southdown Radio Difference today. Coming up in the next half hour or so, we'll look at the Southdown Radio job search. Thousands of vacancies across the city at the moment. More at southdownradio.co.uk. We'll also bring you the latest glitz and glamour from the world of showbiz in our entertainment bulletin, and also have a look at the events diary as well. And at half past, the latest local news for Brighton & Hove.

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1: A memorial busk has taken place in Dublin city centre to pay tribute to Glenn Hansard. Musicians assembled at the statue of folk singer Luke Kelly near Grafton Street to sing songs made famous by Hansard. The event was held a day after the Oscar-winning singer-songwriter was killed in a motorcycle crash on the outskirts of Dublin. George Clooney and his family say they were forced to evacuate their home in southeast France because of wildfires. In a letter addressed to the village's mayor, Clooney promised the pair are committed to supporting the village after the natural disaster. John Legend will play singer, actor and civil rights activist Harry Belafonte in the apartheid-era film The Road Home. The 47-year-old singer will star in the film alongside Thabo Rometsi, Cynthia Erivo, Guy Pearce and Johnny Flynn. And Netflix has signed a deal with AMC Global Media to secure global streaming rights for the Walking Dead franchise. The companies will have co-exclusive streaming rights to the original Walking Dead series, as well as all six spin-off series that make up the Walking Dead universe.

Welcome along and very much hope you're enjoying Southdown Radio, the sound of the city, with more now from the Events Diary. And on Saturday the 8th and Sunday the 9th of August, the Brighton Coffee Festival returns with tastings, talks, demonstrations and some of the UK's best independent coffee roasters. 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
2: Armed police will be among the officers deployed for Brighton and Hove Pride this weekend as part of an extensive security operation. Sussex police say uniformed officers, plainclothes teams and specialist units will be on duty across the city throughout the event. The force is urging anyone attending Pride to report anything suspicious and to contact police immediately in an emergency. The next phase of Hove's beach extension scheme is due to begin, with thousands of tons of shingle being pumped ashore. The work will enlarge the beach between the King Alfred Leisure Centre and Second Avenue to help reduce coastal erosion and flooding. The project is expected to take around 4 weeks, with this section of the beach closed while the work is carried out. Brighton and Hove City Council says recent hot weather contributed to a rise in missed rubbish and recycling collections across the city. The council says extreme temperatures affected crews wearing protective equipment, creating a backlog after rounds were cut short. It says fortnightly bin collections will not be introduced until the service is more reliable. In local sport, Chelsea are in talks to sign Brighton and Hove Albion striker Danny Welbeck, according to reports. The 35-year-old scored 13 Premier League goals last season and still has a year remaining on his Albion contract. Chelsea are understood to be hopeful of agreeing a deal if the clubs can reach the right transfer fee. There's more local news for Brighton and Hove at southdownradio.co.uk. Travel, weather and tide times next.
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2: Travel News. In Hove, Conway Street remains closed between Font Hill Road and Ellen Street for roadworks, while Adelaide Crescent is closed northbound between Kingsway and Palmyra Square for sewer works. On the train, services from Brighton and Hove towards London, Gatwick Airport and along the East and West Coastway are expected to run normally today. Looking ahead to next week, an overnight engineering will affect late evening services on the East Coastway between Eastbourne and Hastings. As always, you're advised to double-check journey times and the latest service updates before you travel. The weather for Brighton and Hove, dry and sunny this afternoon. The maximum temperature 25 degrees, dry with sunny spells this evening and staying dry overnight and down to 17. After the high tide at 13.17 at 5.8 metres, the next low tide at the Palace Pier is at 19.31 at 1 metre. That's the latest from South Down Radio. The next news in half an hour.

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And a company in Brighton Marina is looking for a maintenance operative. The role includes general maintenance, repairs and supporting site operations. The closing date is the 1st of August. 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

0: 7 offences, including 30 counts of preventing a lawful burial. He's also been disqualified as a director for 14 years. Mr Justice Hilliard delivered the sentence.
1: Families had been presented with ashes, which could not have been those of their deceased relatives who were still on the premises. Making that discovery has been traumatic in the extreme, and hearing of the conditions in which their relatives were kept and for how long has been similarly traumatic.
0: Andy Burnham has backed the regulation of funeral homes. The Prime Minister offered his sympathies to the families of the victims of disgraced funeral director Robert Bush. Meanwhile, the Prime Minister Andy Burnham says FIFA boss Gianni Infantino is the wrong man to lead the organisation. That's in the wake of the controversial plan to seek private investment in a company to run the World Cup. Pressure is mounting on the FIFA president after a senior advisor resigned over plans to sell a stake in a World Cup company to private investors. Fire crews battling a large wildfire near Britain's biggest nuclear power station says the blaze has stabilised overnight. But there are warnings that the risk of fresh outbreaks remain high. Resident Connor Dowsett shared his experience.
2: On the way here, we noticed the moon. First, it was very orange. We were like, sorry about that. The moon isn't supposed to be that colour. And as we were getting closer, yeah, we could see the glow of the fire. Just literally line up the sky.
0: Meanwhile, firefighters are tackling a blaze on grassland in Colchester. Essex Fire Service says around 30 crews were tackling a blaze on Middlewick Ranges Nature Reserve south of the city. And Betfred says it plans to shut 132 shops and cut more than 600 jobs from September. The gambling firm blamed higher taxes and economic uncertainty. That's the latest from Radio News Hub. I'm Tanita Sims.
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4: Travel. In Brighton, traffic's taking turns on Freshfield Road between Manor Hill and Dawson Terrace because of gas works, while temporary lights remain on Elm Grove at Hampden Road. In Hove, temporary lights are also in place on Hangleton Way near Spencer Avenue. On the train, services from Bratton and Hove towards London, Gatwick Airport and along the East and West Coastway are expected to run normally today. Looking ahead to next week, an overnight engineering will affect late evening services on the East Coastway between Eastbourne and Hastings. As always, you're advised to double-check journey times and the latest service updates before you travel. The weather for Brighton and Hove, dry and sunny this afternoon. The maximum temperature 25 degrees, dry with sunny spells this evening and staying dry overnight and down to 17 after the high tide at 13.17 at 5.8 metres. The next low tide at the Palace Pier is at 19.31 at 1 metre. That's the latest from South Down Radio. The next news in half an hour.

afternoon. Welcome along to Southdown Radio. Hope you're enjoying the Southdown Radio Difference this afternoon. Coming up in the next little while, we'll take a look at the events diary and also the latest sports, all before the local news for Brighton & Hove at

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0: 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This is Southdown Radio, the sound of the city, where it's time now to catch up with the latest sports news.
1: Pressure is mounting on FIFA president Gianni Infantino after his senior advisor resigned over plans to sell a stake in a World Cup company to private investors. The plan has already been rejected by the European and Asian confederations and the one representing nations from North and Central America, as well as the Caribbean. The new Scottish Premiership season gets underway later as Derek McInnes takes charge of Rangers for the first time away at Dundee United. McInnes almost led Hearts to the title last season, and he says getting the first 3 points on the board early is vital.
2: Got to feel excited about a new season starting. This is a real opportunity for us to start as we mean to go on. You know, obviously it's been well documented that Rangers haven't started the first game of the season well.
1: One of the football line and tributes are being paid to former Italy and AC Milan defender Franco Baresi, who's died at the age of 66. And in tennis, Katie Bolter, Harriet Dart, Mika Stolsavlovic and Jody Burridge have been named in Great Britain's squad for the Billie Jean King Cup in China.

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Welcome along if you've just joined us. Now, the Bear Inn in Brighton hosts a lively pub quiz every Sunday evening with fun rounds and prizes up for grabs. Teams are welcome and the start time's 7:30. And don't forget, if you'd like to add an event to the South Down Radio events diary, just email events at southdownradio.co.uk.

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1: Brighton and Hove City Council is set to press ahead with the sale of New England House. An application to have the landmark building listed as a community asset has been rejected. Councillors have been told the sale remains part of plans to raise money and cut running costs. A Brighton and Hove councillor has called for higher pay to help recruit and retain staff to clean the city's public toilets. The council says recruitment remains difficult, but most of the 15 seasonal posts have now been filled. Councillors say no decisions have been made to increase pay, with wages set under the council's existing pay bands. People living in Coldean are set to vote on a neighbourhood plan covering housing, green spaces, transport and future development. The plan aims to encourage more family homes, manage the spread of shared student housing and protect open spaces. The referendum is expected to take place in September. In local sport, Brighton athlete Archie Davis narrowly missed out on a place in the Commonwealth Games mile final. The Brighton Phoenix runner finished 8th in his heat, with the first 6 athletes qualifying for Saturday's final. The former Varndene School and Basvic student said representing England has been an amazing experience. There's more local news for Brighton and Hove at southdownradio.co.uk. Travel, weather and tide times next.
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1: In Hove, Conway Street remains closed between Font Hill Road and Ellen Street for roadworks, while Adelaide Crescent is closed northbound between Kingsway and Palmyra Square for sewer works. On the train, services from Brighton and Hove towards London, Gatwick Airport and along the East and West Coastway are expected to run normally today. Looking ahead to next week, an overnight engineering will affect late evening services on the East Coastway between Eastbourne and Hastings. As always, you're advised to double-check journey times and the latest service updates before you travel. The weather for Brighton and Hove: dry and sunny this afternoon. The maximum temperature 25 degrees, drier with sunny spells this evening and staying dry overnight and down to 17. After the high tide at 13.17 at 5.8 metres, the next low tide at the Palace Pier is at 19.31 at 1 metre. That's the latest from Southdown Radio. The next news in half an hour.

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1: Funeral director Robert Bush has been jailed for 20 years at Crown Court for 67 offences, including 30 counts of preventing a lawful burial. He's also been disqualified as a director for 14 years. Mr Justice Hilliard delivered the sentence.
2: In an expert report, Dr Lloyd said that there were multiple incontrovertible instances of a wholly inadequate approach to care for the deceased in the mortuary at Hessel Road. There were clear instances of inadequate identification of the deceased. There was no evidence of any form of mortuary register to show who was even there.
1: Meanwhile, Andy Burnham has backed the regulation of funeral homes. The Prime Minister offered his sympathies to the families of victims of disgraced funeral director Robert Bush. Ron Marsh's mother's body was left in Robert Bush's funeral parlour for 6 months.
3: I never thought any more about it until December when my daughter was questioning what we were going to do with the ashes. I said, well, I haven't got them at the moment. So I thought I'd give him a ring. But the phone never got answered. The emails never got returned. And then it was Christmas.
1: In other news, the Prime Minister Andy Burnham says FIFA boss Gianni Infantino is the wrong man to lead the organisation. That's in the wake of the controversial plan to seek private investment in a company to run the World Cup. Pressure is mounting on the FIFA president after his senior advisor resigned over the plans to sell a stake in a World Cup company to private investors. Firefighters are tackling a new blaze on grassland in Colchester. Essex Fire Service says around 30 crews were tackling a blaze on Middlewick Ranges Nature Reserves in the south of the city. They're urging people to avoid the area. And after even more high temperatures, forecasters say it's going to come back down to average levels for this time of the year. The Met Office says it'll even be a little bit chilly in some places in the north after the temperatures reached a high of 35 degrees Celsius this week. That's the latest from Radio News Hub. I'm Tanita Sims.
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6: Travel News. In Hove, Conway Street remains closed between Font Hill Road and Ellen Street for roadworks, while Adelaide Crescent is closed northbound between Kingsway and Palmyra Square for sewer works. On the train services from Bratton and Hove towards London, Gatwick Airport and along the East and West Coastway are expected to run normally today. Looking ahead to next week, an overnight engineering will affect late evening services on the East Coastway between Eastbourne and Hastings. As always, you're advised to double-check journey times and the latest service updates before you travel. The weather for Brighton and Hove, dry and sunny this afternoon. The maximum temperature 25 degrees, dry with sunny spells this evening and staying dry overnight and down to 17. After the high tide at 13.17 at 5.8 metres, the next low tide at the Palace Pier is at 19.31 at 1 metre. That's the latest from Southdown Radio. The next news in half an hour.

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Hope you're enjoying the Southdown Radio difference today. Coming up in the next half hour or so, we'll see if we can help out Sussex Police with another item from the Southdown Radio Police File. We'll bring you the latest business news and take a look at the events diary as well. And at half past, the latest local news for Brighton and Hove.

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1: Oh. Animals can't speak to drivers. But if they could, they would be asking us, telling us by the sounds of it, to put our litter and fruit waste in the bin. Because roadside litter kills an estimated 3 million animals every year. No wonder they sound miffed. So let's lend them a paw. Let's take our rubbish with us and bin it properly. National Highways. And what's that? They said thanks very much.

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1: BP is putting up its UK North Sea business for sale after 60 years of production. It's part of a strategy to slim down the group, and it comes after Prime Minister Andy Burnham left the door open drilling there, telling Donald Trump he can't ignore the resources there. Sainsbury's has agreed to sell Argos for at least £120 million to a firm headed by retail veterans, 10 years after it bought the chain for £1.4 billion. The supermarket giant says the deal will see Swift Partners, a new company set up by retail experts, buy the entire Argos business, including its 201 standalone shops. All 1,400 staff working within the Argos business will transfer to Swift. The UK house prices returned to muted growth in July, but the market remains soft. It comes against an uncertain economic and geopolitical backdrop. Nationwide Building Society says the average house price edged 0.1% higher month on month, which follows 2 months of falling or stagnant prices.

Welcome along and very much hope you're enjoying Southdown Radio, the sound of the city, with more now from the Events Diary. And on Saturday the 8th and Sunday the 9th of August, the Brighton Coffee Festival returns with tastings, talks, demonstrations and some of the UK's best independent coffee roasters. 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
1: The Sussex and Brighton Strategic Authority has approved £3.3 million towards new fire engines for West Sussex. The funding will help pay for 12 new fire appliances and 8 support vehicles to replace ageing equipment. The authority takes responsibility for fire services across Sussex next April. Plans for a new security fence around Vandean School's playing fields are set to go before councillors. Planning officers have recommended approval despite dozens of objections from local residents. The application will be decided by the council's planning committee on Wednesday. The next phase of Hove's beach extension scheme is due to begin, with thousands of tonnes of shingle being pumped ashore. The work will enlarge the beach between the King Alfred Leisure Centre and Second Avenue to help reduce coastal erosion and flooding. The project is expected to take around 4 weeks, with this section of the beach closed while the work is carried out. In local sport, Sussex Sharks suffered a heavy 184-run defeat to Yorkshire in the Metrobank One-Day Cup at Hove. Yorkshire posted 325 before dismissing Sussex for 140, leaving the Sharks with 3 defeats from their opening 3 matches. Despite the result, Sussex Director of Cricket, Paul Fairbrace, praised the performances of several of the club's young bowlers. There's more local news for Brighton and Hove at southdownradio.co.uk. Travel, weather and tide times next.
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1: Travel News. In Brighton, traffic's taking turns on Freshfield Road between Manor Hill and Dawson Terrace because of gas works, while temporary lights remain on Elm Grove at Hampden Road. In Hove, temporary lights are also in place on Hangleton Way near Spencer Avenue. On the train, services from Brighton and Hove towards London, Gatwick Airport and along the East and West Coastway are expected to run normally today. Looking ahead to next week, an overnight engineering will affect late evening services on the East Coastway between Eastbourne and Hastings. As always, you're advised to double-check journey times and the latest service updates before you travel. The weather for Brighton and Hove: dry and sunny this afternoon, the maximum temperature 25 degrees, drier with sunny spells this evening and staying dry overnight and down to 17. After the high tide at 13.17 at 5.8 metres, the next low tide at the Palace Pier is at 19.31 at 1 metre. That's the latest from South Down Radio, the next news in half an hour.

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And Sussex police are appealing for witnesses after a man was assaulted in Nizelles Avenue in Hove near St Anne's Well Gardens after challenging the driver of a black Volkswagen who was speeding. 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
2: Chancellor John Healey will deliver his first budget on Wednesday, the 28th of October. He said it will move money and power out of Westminster and into every postcode around Britain. Healey was seen as a surprise choice as Andy Burnham's chief finance minister. Funeral director Robert Bush has been jailed for 20 years for fraud, theft and preventing lawful burials. The 48-year-old was found guilty at Hull Crown Court and has been disqualified as a director for 14 years. Ron Marsh's mother's body was left in the funeral parlour for 6 months.
3: I never thought any more about it until December when my daughter was questioning what we were going to do with the ashes. I said, well, I haven't got them at the moment, so I thought I'd give him a ring. Right, you never... The phone never got answered. The emails never got returned. And then it was Christmas.
2: Officials say evacuated Suffolk residents and holidaymakers will have a small window of opportunity to collect some of their belongings this afternoon. Those who have been forced to flee by the large wildfire will be taken in a minibus to collect essential items in a 15-minute window under police escort. Scotland's integrated health and social care system is failing patients accessing mental health services. A report published by the Royal College of Psychiatrists in Scotland says the current system is poorly coordinated, which is damaging to patient safety, clinical leadership and financial transparency. Dr. Pavan Sharidi is their spokesperson.
4: As psychiatrists, what we are seeing, what we hear from our patients is that they're waiting longer to access services. It is harder to get the right help at the right time when it's needed. And we think that is a direct result of the fragmentation within the system.
2: And Chelsea have been fined £10 million and given a suspended two-window transfer ban after an appeal hearing into their sanction for breaching Football Association agents' rules. That's the latest from Radio News Hub. I'm Johnny Holmes.
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7: In Hove, Conway Street remains closed between Font Hill Road and Ellen Street for roadworks, while Adelaide Crescent is closed northbound between Kingsway and Palmyra Square for sewer works. On the train, services from Bratton and Hove towards London, Gatwick Airport and along the East and West Coastway are expected to run normally today. Looking ahead to next week, an overnight engineering will affect late evening services on the East Coastway between Eastbourne and Hastings. As always, you're advised to double-check journey times and the latest service updates before you travel. The weather for Brighton and Hove: dry and sunny this afternoon, the maximum temperature 25 degrees, dry with sunny spells this evening and staying dry overnight and down to 17 after the high tide at 13.17 at 5.8 metres. The next low tide at the Palace Pier is at 19.31 at 1 metre. That's the latest from South Down Radio. 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

Good afternoon from Southdown Radio. Hope you're enjoying the Southdown Radio Difference today. Coming up in the next half hour or so, we'll look at the Southdown Radio job search. Thousands of vacancies across the city at the moment. More at southdownradio.co.uk. We'll also bring you the latest glitz and glamour from the world of showbiz in our entertainment bulletin, and also have a look at the events diary as well. And at half past, the latest local news for Brighton & Hove.

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1: Jamie Bamber, Marion McLaughlin and Patricia Potter are among the stars joining the cast of EastEnders as the soap introduces the Hawkins family. The new additions also include Felix Huff and Anna Constable. They'll make an explosive impact on Albert Square when they make their debut this summer. The Hawkins clan are the estranged relatives of Nicola Mitchell, and their arrival will be accompanied by old wounds and complicated family dynamics. Britain's Got Talent finalist Rafferty Coop has joined the cast of London Magic Show, Now You See Me Live. The 17-year-old, who mixes magic and music in his act, will appear as a special guest act in the show at London Coliseum from today until September 6th. He says it's a huge honour to perform in the show with some of the best magical talent in the world. And singer Ariana Grande's latest album, Petal, has been branded an old-fashioned triumph by reviewers. The 33-year-old American singer released her 8th studio album today.

Hope you're enjoying the sound of the city. This is Southdown Radio. And a reminder, the West Hill Tavern in Brighton hosts its weekly pub quiz every Wednesday night with music rounds, prizes and plenty of laughs. It starts at 8 o'clock in the evening. Booking is recommended. And don't forget, if you'd like to add an event to the Southdown Radio events diary, just email events@southdownradio.co.uk.

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1: The government has awarded more than £500,000 to explore improvements to bus services across Sussex. The funding will look at options including bus franchising and changes to routes and fares. The work will be led by the new Sussex and Brighton Strategic Authority, with the first studies now due to begin. Brighton and Hove City Council says recent hot weather contributed to a rise in missed rubbish and recycling collections across the city. The council says extreme temperatures affected crews wearing protective equipment, creating a backlog after rounds were cut short. It says fortnightly bin collections will not be introduced until the service is more reliable. A Brighton and Hove councillor has called for higher pay to help recruit and retain staff to clean the city's public toilets. The council says recruitment remains difficult, but most of the 15 seasonal posts have now been filled. Councillors say no decisions have been made to increase pay, with wages set under the council's existing pay bands. In local sport, Chelsea are in talks to sign Brighton and Hove Albion striker Danny Welbeck, according to reports. The 35-year-old scored 13 Premier League goals last season and still has a year remaining on his Albion contract. Chelsea are understood to be hopeful of agreeing a deal if the clubs can reach the right transfer fee. There's more local news for Brighton and Hove at southdownradio.co.uk. Travel, weather and tide times next.
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1: In Hove, Conway Street remains closed between Fonthill Road and Ellen Street for roadworks, while Adelaide Crescent is closed northbound between Kingsway and Palmyra Square for sewer works. On the train, services from Brighton and Hove towards London, Gatwick Airport and along the East and West Coastway are expected to run normally today. Looking ahead to next week, an overnight engineering will affect late evening services on the East Coastway between Eastbourne and Hastings. As always, you're advised to double-check journey times and the latest service updates before you travel. The weather for Brighton and Hove: dry and sunny this afternoon. The maximum temperature 25 degrees, dry with sunny spells this evening and staying dry overnight and down to 17. After the high tide at 13.17 at 5.8 metres, the next low tide at the Palace Pier is at 19.31 at 1 metre. That's the latest from Southdown Radio. The next news in half an hour.

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And an organisation in Brighton is looking for a casual exam invigilator. This is a part-time role paying £13.26 an hour and involves supervising students during exams. The closing date is the 31st of August. 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
1: Chancellor John Healey says his first budget will move money and power out of Westminster and into every postcode around Britain. In a video message, Healey announced the budget will be delivered on the 28th of October.
2: This will be a budget that moves money and power out of Westminster and into every postcode around Britain. It will be built on fiscal discipline. It will meet our fiscal rules. It'll give businesses and families some of the stability they need to plan for the future.
1: Four bodies have been found in the search for a group led by a renowned mountaineer and ex-British serviceman missing in Pakistan after an avalanche. Nirmal Purger, who was born in Nepal and served in the British Army and Royal Marines, was leading an expedition of 10 climbers on Broad Peak. The avalanche struck the world's 12th highest mountain at about midday on Thursday. Funeral director Robert Bush has been jailed for 20 years at Hull Crown Court for 67 offences, including 30 counts of preventing a lawful burial. He's also been disqualified as a director for 14 years. Mr Justice Hilliard delivered the sentence.
3: Families had been presented with ashes which could not have been those of their deceased relatives who were still on the premises. Making that discovery has been traumatic in the extreme for all of them. And hearing of the conditions in which their relatives were kept and for how long has been similarly traumatic.
1: Prime Minister Andy Burnham says FIFA boss Gianni Infantino is the wrong man to lead the organisation. That's in the wake of the controversial plan to seek private investment in a company to run the World Cup. And England is on track for its driest July on record. Three reservoirs are now classed as having exceptionally low levels, Blagdon and Wimbleball both in Somerset and Hanningfield in Essex. That's the latest from Radio News Hub. I'm Johnny Holmes.
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7: In Brighton, traffic's taking turns on Freshfield Road between Manor Hill and Dawson Terrace because of gas works, while temporary lights remain on Elm Grove at Hampden Road. In Hove, temporary lights are also in place on Hangleton Way near Spencer Avenue. On the train, services from Brighton and Hove towards London, Gatwick Airport and along the East and West Coastway are expected to run normally today. Looking ahead to next week, an overnight engineering will affect late evening services on the East Coastway between Eastbourne and Hastings. As always, you're advised to double-check journey times and the latest service updates before you travel. The weather for Brighton and Hove staying dry overnight and down to 17 degrees. Saturday, another dry day, lots of sunshine and the high 22. After the high tide at 1:30 of 5.8 metres, the next low tide at the Palace Pier is at 7:46 at 0.1 of a metre. That's the latest from Southdown Radio. 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

Good evening and welcome along to Southdown Radio. Hope you're enjoying the Southdown Radio difference. Coming up in the next few minutes, we'll bring you the latest sport and also more from the Southdown Radio events diary and the local news for Brighton and Hove coming up at 12:30.

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1: Newcastle have confirmed the departure of head coach Eddie Howe. The 48-year-old ended the Magpies' 70-year wait for domestic silverware with Carabao Cup glory in 2025, as well as overseeing qualification for the Champions League twice. Chelsea have been fined £10 million and given a suspended two-window transfer ban after an appeal hearing into their sanction for breaching Football Association agents' rules. The club were initially given a suspended six-point deduction, but the points penalty has now been replaced by the transfer ban. Pressure is mounting on FIFA president Gianni Infantino after his senior advisor resigned over plans to sell a stake in a World Cup company to private investors. The plan has already been rejected by the European and Asian confederations and the one representing nations from North and Central America and the Caribbean. And the new Scottish Premiership season gets underway later as Derek McInnes takes charge of Rangers for the first time away at Dundee United.
2: This is a real opportunity for us to start as we mean to go on. Rangers haven't started the first game of the season well for a number of years.

Welcome along and very much hope you're enjoying Southdown Radio, the sound of the city, with more now from the Events Diary. And on Saturday the 8th and Sunday the 9th of August, the Brighton Coffee Festival returns with tastings, talks, demonstrations and some of the UK's best independent coffee roasters. 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
2: Armed police will be among the officers deployed for Brighton and Hove Pride this weekend as part of an extensive security operation. Sussex police say uniformed officers, plainclothes teams and specialist units will be on duty across the city throughout the event. The force is urging anyone attending Pride to report anything suspicious and to contact police immediately in an emergency. People living in Coldean are set to vote on a neighbourhood plan covering housing, green spaces, transport and future development. The plan aims to encourage more family homes, manage the spread of shared student housing and protect open spaces. The referendum is expected to take place in September. Plans for a new security fence around Vandean School's playing fields are set to go before councillors. Planning officers have recommended approval despite dozens of objections from local residents. The application will be decided by the council's planning committee on Wednesday. In local sport, Brighton athlete Archie Davis narrowly missed out on a place in the Commonwealth Games mile final. The Brighton Phoenix runner finished 8th in his heat, with the first 6 athletes qualifying for Saturday's final. The former Vandean School and Basvic student said representing England has been an amazing experience. There's more local news for Brighton and Hove at southdownradio.co.uk. Travel, weather and tide times next.
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2: Travel News. In Hove, Conway Street remains closed between Font Hill Road and Ellen Street for roadworks, while Adelaide Crescent is closed northbound between Kingsway and Palmyra Square for sewer works. On the train, services from Brighton and Hove towards London, Gatwick Airport and along the East and West Coastway are expected to run normally today. Looking ahead to next week, an overnight engineering will affect late evening services on the East Coastway between Eastbourne and Hastings. As always, you're advised to double-check journey times and the latest service updates before you travel. The weather for Brighton and Hove staying dry overnight and down to 17 degrees. Saturday, another dry day, lots of sunshine and the high 22. After the high tide at 1:30 of 5.8 metres, the next low tide at the Palace Pier is at 7:46 at 0.1 of a metre. That's the latest from South Down Radio. 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
2: Chancellor John Healey will deliver his first budget on Wednesday, the 28th of October. He said it will move money and power out of Westminster and into every postcode around Britain.
3: This government is working fast to restore hope and back our communities. In the past 2 weeks, we've begun to kickstart growth in every postcode.
2: Firefighters are still tackling a blaze which has caused total devastation to Heathland in Suffolk, and the National Trust has announced a public appeal to restore the reserve. The charity has launched an emergency fundraising drive after the wildfire ripped through Dunwich Heath near Leyston, leaving the landscape unrecognisable. National Trust Director General Hilary McGrady has described the heartbreaking loss of an important habitat which was home to rare species. Andy Burnham has said his plans for England's mayors to keep a share of taxes collected in their area will give them more in their hands to empower their regions. The Prime Minister announced today that regional mayors will be allowed to keep a slice of income tax and business rates to spend on their priorities as part of his drive to push power out of Westminster. However, Shadow Business Secretary Andrew Griffith says Burnham's plans for devolution are a high-spending, high-tax, high-borrowing proposal.
4: We don't know how this plan is going to get paid for. We hear that it's a one-way devolution, in that if a local authority decides that they'd rather give that money back to ratepayers, they won't be allowed to do so.
2: This July is on course to be the driest on record. Reservoir storage is down to 72% from 75% a week ago, and nearly 10 percentage points below the long-term average for the time of the year. Reservoirs Blagdon and Wimbleball, both in Somerset, and Hanningfield in Essex, are all now classed as having exceptionally low levels. And Chelsea have been fined £10 million and been given a suspended ban from registering new players across two transfer windows. It's for breaching Football Association agents' rules. From Radio News Hub, I'm Johnny Holmes.
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8: In Hove, Conway Street remains closed between Fonthill Road and Ellen Street for roadworks, while Adelaide Crescent is closed northbound between Kingsway and Palmyra Square for sewer works. On the train services from Brighton and Hove towards London, Gatwick Airport and along the East and West Coastway are expected to run normally today. Looking ahead to next week, an overnight engineering will affect late evening services on the East Coastway between Eastbourne and Hastings. As always, you're advised to double-check journey times and the latest service updates before you travel. The weather for Brighton and Hove, staying dry overnight and down to 17 degrees. Saturday, another dry day, lots of sunshine and the high 22. After the high tide at 1:30 at 5.8 metres, the next low tide at the Palace Pier is at 7:46 at 0.1 of a metre. That's the latest from South Down Radio. The next news in half an hour.

Good evening and welcome along to Southdown Radio. Hope you're enjoying the Southdown Radio difference. Coming up in the next half hour or so, we'll see if we can help out Sussex Police with another item from the Southdown Radio police file. We'll update you with the latest business news and also look into the events diary as well. And we'll bring you the local news for Brighton and Hove at half past.

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0: 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This is South Down Radio, the sound of the city, where it's time now to catch up with the latest business news.
1: BP is putting up its UK North Sea business for sale after 60 years of production. It's part of a strategy to slim down the group, and it comes after Prime Minister Andy Burnham left the door open drilling there, telling Donald Trump he can't ignore the resources there. Sainsbury's has agreed to sell Argos for at least £120 million to a firm headed by retail veterans, 10 years after it bought the chain for £1.4 billion. The supermarket giant says the deal will see Swift Partners, a new company set up by retail experts, buy the entire Argos business, including its 201 standalone shops. All 1,400 staff working within the Argos business will transfer to Swift. And UK house prices returned to muted growth in July, but the market remains soft. It comes against an uncertain economic and geopolitical backdrop. Nationwide Building Society says the average house price edged 0.1% higher month on month, which follows 2 months of falling or stagnant prices.
2: I'm not ready to be just another of your mistakes.

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Now, the Secret Comedy Club hosts stand-up shows most nights at Arista Cafe in Brighton, featuring comedians from the UK circuit in an intimate setting. 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
1: Brighton and Hove City Council is set to press ahead with the sale of New England House. An application to have the landmark building listed as a community asset has been rejected. Councillors have been told the sale remains part of plans to raise money and cut running costs. The next phase of Hove's beach extension scheme is due to begin, with thousands of tonnes of shingle being pumped ashore. The work will enlarge the beach between the King Alfred Leisure Centre and Second Avenue to help reduce coastal erosion and flooding. The project is expected to take around 4 weeks, with this section of the beach closed while the work is carried out. Brighton and Hove City Council says recent hot weather contributed to a rise in mixed rubbish and recycling collections across the city. The council says extreme temperatures affected crews wearing protective equipment, creating a backlog after rounds were cut short. It says fortnightly bin collections will not be introduced until the service is more reliable. In local sport, Sussex Sharks suffered a heavy 184-run defeat to Yorkshire in the Metrobank One Day Cup at Hove. Yorkshire posted 325 before dismissing Sussex for 140, leaving the Sharks with three defeats from their opening three matches. Despite the result, Sussex Director of Cricket, Paul Fairbrace, praised the performances of several of the club's young bowlers. There's more local news for Brighton and Hove at southdownradio.co.uk. Travel, weather and tide times next.
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1: In Brighton, traffic's taking turns on Freshfield Road between Manor Hill and Dawson Terrace because of gas works, while temporary lights remain on Elm Grove at Hampden Road. In Hove, temporary lights are also in place on Hangleton Way near Spencer Avenue. Train services from Brighton and Hove towards London, Gatwick Airport and along the East and West Coastway are expected to run normally today. Looking ahead to next week, an overnight engineering will affect late evening services on the East Coastway between Eastbourne and Hastings. As always, you're advised to double-check journey times and the latest service updates before you travel. The weather for Brighton and Hove staying dry overnight and down to 17 degrees. Saturday, another dry day, lots of sunshine and the high 22. After the high tide at 1:30 of 5.8 metres, the next low tide at the Palace Pier is at 7:46 at 0.1 of a metre. That's the latest from Southdown Radio. The next news in half an hour.

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And Sussex police are appealing for witnesses after a man was assaulted in Nizelles Avenue in Hove near St Anne's Well Gardens after challenging the driver of a black Volkswagen who was speeding. 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
1: Prime Minister Andy Burnham says FIFA boss Gianni Infantino is the wrong man to lead the organisation. That's in the wake of the controversial plan to seek private investment in a company to run the World Cup. Pressure is mounting on the FIFA president after his senior advisor resigned over the plans to sell a stake in a World Cup company to private investors. Funeral director Robert Bush has been jailed for 20 years for fraud, theft and preventing lawful burials. The 41-year-old was found guilty at Hull Crown Court and has been disqualified as a director for 14 years. Ron Marsh's mother's body was left in the funeral parlour for 6 months.
2: I never thought any more about it until December when my daughter was questioning what we were going to do with the ashes. I said, well, I haven't got them at the moment, so I thought I'd give him a ring. Right, you never... The phone never got answered. The emails never got returned. And then it was Christmas.
1: A man who was convicted of murdering his former lover's new partner by stabbing him with a samurai sword has been jailed for a minimum of 29 years and 6 months. Michael Breton, who's 41, of Shaftesbury in Dorset, was unanimously found guilty of killing 39-year-old Craig Hercombe in Gurney Slade, Somerset, on the 1st of January. Chancellor John Healey says his first budget will move money and power out of Westminster and into every postcode around Britain. In a video message, Healey announced the budget will be delivered on Wednesday the 28th of October.
3: This will be a budget that moves money and power out of Westminster and into every postcode around Britain. It will be built on fiscal discipline. It will meet our fiscal rules. It'll give businesses and families some of the stability they need to plan for the future.
1: And Olivia Dean and Sam Fender's smash hit Rein Me In has broken a record set in the 1950s for the longest running number one single, according to the official charts company. That's the latest from Radio News Hub. I'm Johnny Holmes.
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5: Travel News. In Hove, Conway Street remains closed between Font Hill Road and Ellen Street for roadworks, while Adelaide Crescent is closed northbound between Kingsway and Palmyra Square for sewer works. On the train, services from Bratton and Hove towards London, Gatwick Airport and along the East and West Coastway are expected to run normally today. Looking ahead to next week, an overnight engineering will affect late evening services on the East Coastway between Eastbourne and Hastings. As always, you're advised to double-check journey times and the latest service updates before you travel. The weather for Brighton and Hove staying dry overnight and down to 17 degrees. Saturday, another dry day, lots of sunshine and the high 22. After the high tide at 1:30 of 5.8 metres, the next low tide at the Palace Pier is at 7:46 at 0.1 of a metre. That's the latest from Southdown Radio. The next news in half an hour. For

Good evening and welcome along to South Down Radio. Hope you're enjoying the South Down Radio difference. Coming up in the next half hour or so, we'll look at the South Down Radio job search, thousands of vacancies across the city at the moment. We'll also bring you the latest glitz and glamour from the world of entertainment in our entertainment bulletin at 20 past or thereabouts, and take a look at the events diary as well, and bring you the local news for Brighton and Hove at half past.

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0: 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This is Southdown Radio, the sound of the city, where it's time now to catch up with the latest entertainment news.
1: Jamie Bamber, Marion McLaughlin and Patricia Potter are among the stars joining the cast of EastEnders as the soap introduces the Hawkins family. The new additions also include Felix Huff and Anna Constable. They'll make an explosive impact on Albert Square when they make their debut this summer. The Hawkins clan are the estranged relatives of Nicola Mitchell, and their arrival will be accompanied by old wounds and complicated family dynamics. Britain's Got Talent finalist Rafferty Coop has joined the cast of London Magic Show Now You See Me Live. The 17-year-old, who mixes magic and music in his act, will appear as a special guest act in the show at London Coliseum from today until September 6th. He says it's a huge honour to perform in the show with some of the best magical talent in the world. And singer Ariana Grande's latest album, Petal, has been branded an old-fashioned triumph by reviewers. The 33-year-old American singer released her 8th studio album today.

0: fire. 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
1: 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But I might as well get down with the rest.
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Welcome along, and very much hope you're enjoying Southdown Radio, the sound of the city, with more now from the Events Diary. And on Saturday the 8th and Sunday the 9th of August, the Brighton Coffee Festival returns with tastings, talks, demonstrations, and some of the UK's best independent coffee roasters. 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
2: The Sussex and Brighton Strategic Authority has approved £3.3 million towards new fire engines for West Sussex. The funding will help pay for 12 new fire appliances and 8 support vehicles to replace ageing equipment. The authority takes responsibility for fire services across Sussex next April. A Brighton and Hove councillor has called for higher pay to help recruit and retain staff to clean the city's public toilets. The council says recruitment remains difficult, but most of the 15 seasonal posts have now been filled. Councillors say no decisions have been made to increase pay, with wages set under the council's existing pay bands. People living in Coldean are set to vote on a neighbourhood plan covering housing, green spaces, transport and future development. The plan aims to encourage more family homes, manage the spread of shared student housing and protect open spaces. The referendum is expected to take place in September. In local sport, Chelsea are in talks to sign Brighton and Hove Albion striker Danny Welbeck, according to reports. The 35-year-old scored 13 Premier League goals last season and still has a year remaining on his Albion contract. Chelsea are understood to be hopeful of agreeing a deal if the clubs can reach the right transfer fee. There's more local news for Brighton and Hove at southdownradio.co.uk. Travel, weather and tide times next.
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1: Travel News. In Hove, Conway Street remains closed between Font Hill Road and Ellen Street for roadworks, while Adelaide Crescent is closed northbound between Kingsway and Palmyra Square for sewer works. On the train services from Bratton and Hove towards London, Gatwick Airport and along the East and West Coastway are expected to run normally today. Looking ahead to next week, an overnight engineering will affect late evening services on the East Coastway between Eastbourne and Hastings. As always, you're advised to double-check journey times and the latest service updates before you travel. The weather for Brighton and Hove staying dry overnight and down to 17 degrees. Saturday, another dry day, lots of sunshine and the high 22 after the high tide at 1:30 of 5.8 metres. The next low tide at the Palace Pier is at 7:46 at 0.1 of a metre. That's the latest from South Down Radio. The next news in half an hour.

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1: 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In 2024, it was 700. 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Like James, who stored his rucksack and sleeping bag so he could work. Like TJ, who came out of prison to find he'd lost everything, except his precious belongings. 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

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And a company in Brighton Marina is looking for a maintenance operative. The role includes general maintenance, repairs and supporting site operations. The closing date is the 1st of August. 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
2: The Greater Manchester mayoral election will go to a second round, with Labour's Bev Craig and Reform UK candidate Sian Astley still in the running to succeed Andy Burnham. The turnout in the Greater Manchester mayoral by-election was 25.14%, according to Greater Manchester Elects. When Andy Burnham was re-elected in May 2024, the turnout was 32.05%. Meanwhile, Burnham, now the Prime Minister, wants England's mayors to keep a share of taxes collected in their area, which he says will give them more in their hands to empower their regions. He announced today that as part of his drive to push power out of Westminster, regional mayors will be allowed to keep a slice of income tax and business rates to spend on their priorities. Shadow Business Secretary Andrew Griffith, however, is critical of the plan.
3: Individual average council taxpayers will be paying £500 a year extra every year just to pay for their high spending. So I fear that it's another high spending, high tax, high borrowing proposal.
2: A man who murdered his former partner's new boyfriend with a samurai sword has been jailed for life with a minimum term of 29 years and 6 months. 41-year-old Michael Breton from Shaftesbury in Dorset was convicted of murdering 39-year-old Craig Hawkham in Dorset on New Year's Day after a trial at Bristol Crown Court. Funeral director Robert Bush has been jailed for 20 years at Hull Crown Court for 67 offences, including 30 counts of preventing a lawful burial. He's also been disqualified as a director for 14 years. Mr Justice Hilliard delivered the news.
4: Families have been presented with ashes which could not have been those of their deceased relatives who were still on the premises. Making that discovery has been traumatic in the extreme for all of them, and hearing of the conditions in which their relatives were kept and for how long has been similarly traumatic.
2: And England is on track for its driest July on record. That's the latest from Radio News Hub. I'm Johnny Holmes.
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8: In Brighton, traffic's taking turns on Freshfield Road between Manor Hill and Dawson Terrace because of gas works, while temporary lights remain on Elm Grove at Hampden Road. In Hove, temporary lights are also in place on Hangleton Way near Spencer Avenue. On the train, services from Brighton and Hove towards London, Gatwick Airport and along the East and West Coastway are expected to run normally today. Looking ahead to next week, an overnight engineering will affect late evening services on the East Coastway between Eastbourne and Hastings. As always, you're advised to double-check journey times and the latest service updates before you travel. The weather for Brighton and Hove, staying dry overnight and down to 17 degrees. Saturday, another dry day, lots of sunshine and the high 22. After the high tide at 1:30 of 5.8 metres, the next low tide at the Palace Pier is at 7:46 at 0.1 of a metre. That's the latest from South Down Radio. The next news in half an hour.

Good evening and welcome along to Southdown Radio. Hope you're enjoying the Southdown Radio difference. Coming up in the next few minutes, we'll bring you the latest sport and also more from the Southdown Radio events diary and the local news for Brighton and Hove coming up at 5:30.

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1: Newcastle have confirmed the departure of head coach Eddie Howe. The 48-year-old ended the Magpies' 70-year wait for domestic silverware with Carabao Cup glory in 2025, as well as overseeing qualification for the Champions League twice. Chelsea have been fined £10 million and given a suspended two-window transfer ban after an appeal hearing into their sanction for breaching Football Association agents' rules. The club were initially given a suspended six-point deduction, but the points penalty has now been replaced by the transfer ban. Pressure is mounting on FIFA president Gianni Infantino after his senior advisor resigned over plans to sell a stake in a World Cup company to private investors. The plan has already been rejected by the European and Asian confederations and the one representing nations from North and Central America and the Caribbean. And the new Scottish Premiership season gets underway later as Derek McInnes takes charge of Rangers for the first time away at Dundee United.
2: This is a real opportunity for us to start as we mean to go on. Rangers haven't started the first game of the season well for a number of years.

over! The battle is won!

This is Southdown Radio. Welcome along if you've just joined us. Now, the Bear Inn in Brighton hosts a lively pub quiz every Sunday evening with fun rounds and prizes up for grabs. Teams are welcome and the start time 7:30. And don't forget, if you'd like to add an event to the Southdown Radio events diary, just email events at southdownradio.co.uk.

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1: The government has awarded more than £500,000 to explore improvements to bus services across Sussex. The funding will look at options including bus franchising and changes to routes and fares. The work will be led by the new Sussex and Brighton Strategic Authority, with the first studies now due to begin. Plans for a new security fence around Vandean School's playing fields are set to go before councillors. Planning officers have recommended approval despite dozens of objections from local residents. The application will be decided by the council's planning committee on Wednesday. The next phase of Hove's beach extension scheme is due to begin, with thousands of tonnes of shingle being pumped ashore. The work will enlarge the beach between the King Alfred Leisure Centre and Second Avenue to help reduce coastal erosion and flooding. The project is expected to take around 4 weeks, with this section of the beach closed while the work is carried out. In local sport, Brighton athlete Archie Davis narrowly missed out on a place in the Commonwealth Games mile final. The Brighton Phoenix runner finished 8th in his heat, with the first 6 athletes qualifying for Saturday's final. The former Vandean School and Basvic student said representing England has been an amazing experience. There's more local news for Brighton and Hove at southdownradio.co.uk. Travel, weather and tide times next.
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1: Travel News. In Hove, Conway Street remains closed between Font Hill Road and Ellen Street for roadworks, while Adelaide Crescent is closed northbound between Kingsway and Palmyra Square for sewer works. On the train, services from Bratton and Hove towards London, Gatwick Airport and along the East and West Coastway are expected to run normally today. Looking ahead to next week, an overnight engineering will affect late evening services on the East Coastway between Eastbourne and Hastings. As always, you're advised to double-check journey times and the latest service updates before you travel. The weather for Bratton and Hove staying dry overnight and down to 17 degrees. Saturday, another dry day, lots of sunshine and the high 22 after the high tide at 1:30 of 5.8 metres. The next low tide at the Palace Pier is at 7:46 at 0.1 of a metre. That's the latest from South Down Radio. 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
1: Andy Burnham has said his plans for England's mayors to keep a share of taxes collected in their area will give them more in their hands to empower their regions. The Prime Minister announced today that regional mayors will be allowed to keep a slice of income tax and business rate to spend on their priorities. However, Shadow Business Secretary Andrew Griffith says Burnham's plans for devolution are a high-spending, high-tax, high-borrowing proposal.
2: We don't know how this plan is going to get paid for. We hear that it's a one-way devolution, in that if a local mayor decides that they'd rather give that money back to ratepayers, they won't be allowed to do so.
1: Four bodies have been found in the search for a group led by a renowned mountaineer and ex-British serviceman missing in Pakistan after an avalanche. Nirmal Purja, who was born in Nepal and served in the British Army and Royal Marines, was leading an expedition of 10 climbers on Broad Peak. A man who was convicted of murdering his former partner's new partner by stabbing him with a samurai sword has been jailed for a minimum of 26 years and 6 months. Michael Breton, who's 41, of Shaftesbury in Dorset, was unanimously found guilty of killing 39-year-old Craig Hawcombe in Gurney Slade, Dorset, on the 1st of January. Chancellor John Healey will deliver his first budget on Wednesday, the 28th of October. He said it will move money and power out of Westminster and into every postcode around Britain.
3: This government is working fast to restore hope and back our communities. In the past 2 weeks, we've begun to kickstart growth in every postcode. We've backed British jobs, British skills and British businesses.
1: And Chelsea have been fined £10 million and given a suspended two-window transfer ban after an appeal hearing into their sanction for breaching Football Association agents' rules. The club were initially given a suspended six-point deduction along with the fine, but the points penalty has now been replaced by the suspended transfer ban. That's the latest from Radio News Hub. I'm Johnny Holmes.
4: 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Now you can claim for free using the FCA redress scheme, which your lender should contact you about if you're eligible. 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So if you bought cars on finance between 2007 and 2024, then text PCP to 60777 now.
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6: In Hove, Conway Street remains closed between Fonthill Road and Ellen Street for roadworks, while Adelaide Crescent is closed northbound between Kingsway and Palmyra Square for sewer works. On the train, services from Brighton and Hove towards London, Gatwick Airport and along the East and West Coastway are expected to run normally today. Looking ahead to next week, an overnight engineering will affect late evening services on the East Coastway between Eastbourne and Hastings. As always, you're advised to double-check journey times and the latest service updates before you travel. The weather for Brighton and Hove staying dry overnight and down to 17 degrees. Saturday, another dry day, lots of sunshine and the high 22 after the high tide at 1:30 of 5.8 metres. The next low tide at the Palace Pier is at 7:46 at 0.1 of a metre. That's the latest from Southdown Radio. The next news in half an hour.

Good evening and welcome along to Southdown Radio. Hope you're enjoying the Southdown Radio Difference. Coming up in the next half hour or so, we'll see if we can help out Sussex Police with another item from the Southdown Radio Police File. We'll update you with the latest business news and also look into the events diary as well. And we'll bring you the local news for Brighton & Hove at 12:30.

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1: This is an urgent appeal from the Disasters Emergency Committee. 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

0: 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This is Southdown Radio, the sound of the city, where it's time now to catch up with the latest business news.
1: BP is putting up its UK North Sea business for sale after 60 years of production. It's part of a strategy to slim down the group, and it comes after Prime Minister Andy Burnham left the door open drilling there, telling Donald Trump he can't ignore the resources there. Sainsbury's has agreed to sell Argos for at least £120 million to a firm headed by retail veterans, 10 years after it bought the chain for £1.4 billion. The supermarket giant says the deal will see Swift Partners, a new company set up by retail experts, buy the entire Argos business, including its 201 standalone shops. All 1,400 staff working within the Argos business will transfer to Swift. The UK house prices returned to muted growth in July, but the market remains soft. It comes against an uncertain economic and geopolitical backdrop. Nationwide Building Society says the average house price edged 0.1% higher month on month, which follows 2 months of falling or stagnant prices.

Welcome along and very much hope you're enjoying Southdown Radio, the sound of the city, with more now from the Events Diary. And on Saturday the 8th and Sunday the 9th of August, the Brighton Coffee Festival returns with tastings, talks, demonstrations and some of the UK's best independent coffee roasters. 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
2: Armed police will be among the officers deployed for Brighton and Hove Pride this weekend as part of an extensive security operation. Sussex police say uniformed officers, plainclothes teams and specialist units will be on duty across the city throughout the event. The force is urging anyone attending Pride to report anything suspicious and to contact police immediately in an emergency. Brighton and Hove City Council says recent hot weather contributed to a rise in missed rubbish and recycling collections across the city. The council says extreme temperatures affected crews wearing protective equipment, creating a backlog after rounds were cut short. It says fortnightly bin collections will not be introduced until the service is more reliable. A Brighton and Hove councillor has called for higher pay to help recruit and retain staff to clean the city's public toilets. The council says recruitment remains difficult, but most of the 15 seasonal posts have now been filled. Councillors say no decisions have been made to increase pay, with wages set under the council's existing pay bands. In local sport, Sussex Sharks suffered a heavy 184-run defeat to Yorkshire in the Metrobank One Day Cup at

0: Hove. Yorkshire posted 325 before dismissing Sussex for 140, leaving the Sharks with three defeats from their opening three matches. Despite the result, Sussex Director of Cricket, Paul Fairbrace, praised the performances of several of the club's young bowlers.
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0: Travel News. In Brighton, traffic's taking turns on Freshfield Road between Manor Hill and Dawson Terrace because of gas works, while temporary lights remain on Elm Grove at Hampden Road. In Hove, temporary lights are also in place on Hangleton Way near Spencer Avenue. On the train, services from Brighton and Hove towards London, Gatwick Airport and along the East and West Coastway are expected to run normally today. Looking ahead to next week, an overnight engineering will affect late evening services on the East Coastway between Eastbourne and Hastings. As always, you're advised to double-check journey times and the latest service updates before you travel. The weather for Brighton and Hove staying dry overnight and down to 17 degrees. Saturday, another dry day, lots of sunshine and the high 22 after the high tide at 1:30 at 5.8 metres. The next low tide at the Palace Pier is at 7:46 at 0.1 of a metre. That's the latest from Southdown Radio. The next news in half an hour.

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And Sussex police are appealing for witnesses after a man was assaulted in Nizelles Avenue in Hove near St Anne's Well Gardens after challenging the driver of a black Volkswagen who was speeding. You can see the suspect's description in the police file, and if you can help with any information, contact Sussex Police via the Southdown Radio police file at southdownradio.co.uk.

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2: Some 60,000 migrants have entered the Spanish territory of Ceuta from Morocco in the past 24 hours, it has been announced. That is the equivalent to 70% of the city's regular population. At least 57 migrants have died in the process, according to Ceuta's president. Funeral director Robert Bush has been jailed for 20 years for fraud, theft and preventing lawful burials. The 48-year-old was found guilty at Hull Crown Court and has been disqualified as a director for 14 years. Ron Marsh's mother's body was left in the funeral parlour for 6 months.
3: I never thought any more about it until December when my daughter was questioning what we were going to do with the ashes. I said, well, I haven't got them at the moment, so I thought I'd give him a ring. Well, he never... The phone never got answered. The emails never got returned.
2: Firefighters are still tackling a blaze which has caused total devastation to Heathland in Suffolk, and the National Trust has announced a public appeal to restore the reserve. The charity has launched an emergency fundraising drive after the wildfire ripped through Dunwich Heath near Leyston, leaving the landscape unrecognisable. Scotland's integrated health and social care system is failing patients accessing mental health services. That's according to a report from the Professional Body for Psychiatry. A report published by the Royal College of Psychiatrists in Scotland says the current system is poorly coordinated, which is damaging patient safety, clinical leadership and financial transparency. Dr. Pavan Sharedi is their spokesperson.
4: The system as it stands is fragmented. The responsibility, accountability for services is split across different organizations. There is a lack of clear accountability for improving services or dealing with issues when problems arise.
2: And Olivia Dean and Sam Fender's smash hit Rein Me In has broken a record set in the 1950s for the longest running number one single. From Radio News Hub, I'm Johnny Holmes.
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6: Travel News. In Hove, Conway Street remains closed between Font Hill Road and Ellen Street for roadworks, while Adelaide Crescent is closed northbound between Kingsway and Palmyra Square for sewer works. On the train, services from Bratton and Hove towards London, Gatwick Airport and along the East and West Coastway are expected to run normally today. Looking ahead to next week, an overnight engineering will affect late evening services on the East Coastway between Eastbourne and Hastings. As always, you're advised to double-check journey times and the latest service updates before you travel. The weather for Brighton and Hove staying dry overnight and down to 17 degrees. Saturday, another dry day, lots of sunshine and the high 22 after the high tide at 1:30 of 5.8 metres. The next low tide at the Palace Pier is at 7:46 at 0.1 of a metre. That's the latest from Southdown Radio. The next news in half an hour.

Good evening and welcome along to South Down Radio. Hope you're enjoying the South Down Radio difference. Coming up in the next half hour or so, we'll look at the South Down Radio job search. Thousands of vacancies across the city at the moment. We'll also bring you the latest glitz and glamour from the world of entertainment in our entertainment bulletin at 20 past or thereabouts, and take a look at the events diary as well, and bring you the local news for Brighton and Hove at half past.

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0: 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This is Southdown Radio, the sound of the city, where it's time now to catch up with the latest entertainment news.
1: Jamie Bamber, Marion McLaughlin and Patricia Potter are among the stars joining the cast of EastEnders as the soap introduces the Hawkins family. The new additions also include Felix Huff and Anna Constable. They'll make an explosive impact on Albert Square when they make their debut this summer. The Hawkins clan are the estranged relatives of Nicola Mitchell, and their arrival will be accompanied by old wounds and complicated family dynamics. Britain's Got Talent finalist Rafferty Coupe has joined the cast of London Magic Show, Now You See Me Live. The 17-year-old, who mixes magic and music in his act, will appear as a special guest act in the show at London Coliseum from today until September 6th. He says it's a huge honour to perform in the show with some of the best magical talent in the world. And singer Ariana Grande's latest album, Petal, has been branded an old-fashioned triumph by reviewers. The 33-year-old American singer released her 8th studio album today.

Welcome along. If you've just joined us, hope you're enjoying the sound of the city. This is Southdown Radio. And a reminder, the West Hill Tavern in Brighton hosts its weekly pub quiz every Wednesday night with music rounds, prizes and plenty of laughs. It starts at 8 o'clock in the evening. Booking is recommended. And don't forget, if you'd like to add an event to the Southdown Radio events diary, just email events@southdownradio.co.uk.

0: Council is set to press ahead with the sale of New England House. An application to have the landmark building listed as a community asset has been rejected. Councillors have been told the sale remains part of plans to raise money and cut running costs. People living in Coldin are set to vote on a neighbourhood plan covering housing, green spaces, transport and future development. The plan aims to encourage more family homes, manage the spread of shared student housing and protect open spaces. The referendum is expected to take place in September. Plans for a new security fence around Vandean School's playing fields are set to go before councillors. Planning officers have recommended approval despite dozens of objections from local residents. The application will be decided by the council's planning committee on Wednesday. In local sport, Chelsea are in talks to sign Brighton and Hove Albion striker Danny Welbeck, according to reports. The 35-year-old scored 13 Premier League goals last season and still has a year remaining on his Albion contract. Chelsea are understood to be hopeful of agreeing a deal if the clubs can reach the right transfer fee. There's more local news for Brighton and Hove at southdownradio.co.uk. Travel, weather and tide times next.
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0: In Hove, Conway Street remains closed between Font Hill Road and Ellen Street for roadworks, while Adelaide Crescent is closed northbound between Kingsway and Palmyra Square for sewer works. On the train, services from Brighton and Hove towards London Gatwick Airport and along the East and West Coastway are expected to run normally today. Looking ahead to next week, an overnight engineering will affect late evening services on the East Coastway between Eastbourne and Hastings. As always, you're advised to double-check journey times and the latest service updates before you travel. The weather for Brighton and Hove staying dry overnight and down to 17 degrees. Saturday, another dry day, lots of sunshine and the high 22. After the high tide at 1:30 of 5.8 metres, the next low tide at the Palace Pier is at 7:46 at 0.1 of a metre. That's the latest from Southdown Radio. The next news in half an hour.

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And an organisation in Brighton is looking for a casual exam invigilator. This is a part-time role paying £13.26 an hour and involves supervising students during exams. The closing date is the 31st of August. 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
1: Andy Burnham has said his plans for England's mayors to keep a share of taxes collected in their area will give them more in their hands to empower their regions. The Prime Minister announced today that regional mayors will be allowed to keep a slice of income tax and business rate to spend on their priorities. However, Shadow Business Secretary Andrew Griffith says Burnham's plans for devolution are a high-spending, high-tax, high-borrowing proposal.
2: We don't know how this plan is going to get paid for. We hear that it's a one-way devolution, in that if a local mayor decides that they'd rather give that money back to ratepayers, they won't be allowed to do so.
1: Four bodies have been found in the search for a group led by a renowned mountaineer and ex-British serviceman missing in Pakistan after an avalanche. Nirmal Purja, who was born in Nepal and served in the British Army and Royal Marines, was leading an expedition of 10 climbers on Broad Peak. A man who was convicted of murdering his former partner's new partner by stabbing him with a samurai sword has been jailed for a minimum of 26 years and 6 months. Michael Breton, who's 41, of Shaftesbury in Dorset, was unanimously found guilty of killing 39-year-old Craig Hawcombe in Gurney Slade, Dorset, on the 1st of January. Chancellor John Healey will deliver his first budget on Wednesday, the 28th of October. He said it will move money and power out of Westminster and into every postcode around Britain.
3: This government is working fast to restore hope and back our communities. In the past 2 weeks, we've begun to kickstart growth in every postcode. We've backed British jobs, British skills and British businesses.
1: And Chelsea have been fined £10 million and given a suspended two-window transfer ban after an appeal hearing into their sanction for breaching Football Association agents' rules. The club were initially given a suspended six-point deduction along with the fine, but the points penalty has now been replaced by the suspended transfer ban. That's the latest from Radio News Hub. I'm Johnny Holmes.
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7: In Brighton, traffic's taking turns on Freshfield Road between Manor Hill and Dawson Terrace because of gas works, while temporary lights remain on Elm Grove at Hampden Road. In Hove, temporary lights are also in place on Hangleton Way near Spencer Avenue. On the train, services from Bratton and Hove towards London, Gatwick Airport and along the East and West Coastway are expected to run normally today. Looking ahead to next week, an overnight engineering will affect late evening services on the East Coastway between Eastbourne and Hastings. As always, you're advised to double-check journey times and the latest service updates before you travel. The weather for Brighton and Hove staying dry overnight and down to 17 degrees. Saturday, another dry day, lots of sunshine and the high 22. After the high tide at 1:30 at 5.8 metres, the next low tide at the Palace Pier is at 7:46 at 0.1 of a metre. That's the latest from Southdown Radio. 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

Good evening and welcome along to Southdown Radio. Hope you're enjoying the Southdown Radio difference. Coming up in the next few minutes, we'll bring you the latest sport and also more from the Southdown Radio events diary and the local news for Brighton and Hove coming up at past 5.

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1: Newcastle have confirmed the departure of head coach Eddie Howe. The 48-year-old ended the Magpies' 70-year wait for domestic silverware with Carabao Cup glory in 2025, as well as overseeing qualification for the Champions League twice. Chelsea have been fined £10 million and given a suspended two-window transfer ban after an appeal hearing into their sanction for breaching Football Association agents' rules. The club were initially given a suspended six-point deduction, but the points penalty has now been replaced by the transfer ban. Pressure is mounting on FIFA president Gianni Infantino after his senior advisor resigned over plans to sell a stake in a World Cup company to private investors. The plan has already been rejected by the European and Asian confederations and the one representing nations from North and Central America and the Caribbean. And the new Scottish Premiership season gets underway later as Derek McInnes takes charge of Rangers for the first time away at Dundee United.
2: This is a real opportunity for us to start as we mean to go on. Rangers haven't started the first game of the season well for a number of years.

Welcome along and very much hope you're enjoying Southdown Radio, the sound of the city, with more now from the Events Diary. And on Saturday the 8th and Sunday the 9th of August, the Brighton Coffee Festival returns with tastings, talks, demonstrations and some of the UK's best independent coffee roasters. 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
2: The Sussex and Brighton Strategic Authority has approved £3.3 million towards new fire engines for West Sussex. The funding will help pay for 12 new fire appliances and 8 support vehicles to replace ageing equipment. The authority takes responsibility for fire services across Sussex next April. The next phase of Hove's beach extension scheme is due to begin, with thousands of tonnes of shingle being pumped ashore. The work will enlarge the beach between the King Alfred Leisure Centre and Second Avenue to help reduce coastal erosion and flooding. The project is expected to take around 4 weeks, with this section of the beach closed while the work is carried out. Brighton and Hove City Council says recent hot weather contributed to a rise in missed rubbish and recycling collections across the city. The council says extreme temperatures affected crews wearing protective equipment, creating a backlog after rounds were cut short. It says fortnightly bin collections will not be introduced until the service is more reliable. In local sport, Brighton athlete Archie Davis narrowly missed out on a place in the Commonwealth Games mile final. The Brighton Phoenix runner finished 8th in his heat, with the first 6 athletes qualifying for Saturday's final. The former Vandine School and Basvik student said representing England has been an amazing experience. There's more local news for Brighton and Hove at southdownradio.co.uk. Travel, weather and tide times next.
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2: Travel News. In Hove, Conway Street remains closed between Font Hill Road and Ellen Street for roadworks, while Adelaide Crescent is closed northbound between Kingsway and Palmyra Square for sewer works. On the train, services from Brighton and Hove towards London, Gatwick Airport and along the East and West Coastway are expected to run normally today. Looking ahead to next week, an overnight engineering will affect late evening services on the East Coastway between Eastbourne and Hastings. As always, you're advised to double-check journey times and the latest service updates before you travel. The weather for Brighton and Hove staying dry overnight and down to 17 degrees. Saturday, another dry day, lots of sunshine and the high 22. After the high tide at 1:30 of 5.8 metres, the next low tide at the Palace Pier is at 7:46 at 0.1 of a metre. That's the latest from South Down Radio. 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
1: 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In 2024, it was 700. 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Like James, who stored his rucksack and sleeping bag so he could work. 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
2: Some 60,000 migrants have entered the Spanish territory of Ceuta from Morocco in the past 24 hours, it has been announced. That is the equivalent to 70% of the city's regular population. At least 57 migrants have died in the process, according to Ceuta's president. Funeral director Robert Bush has been jailed for 20 years for fraud, theft and preventing lawful burials. The 48-year-old was found guilty at Hull Crown Court and has been disqualified as a director for 14 years. Ron Marsh's mother's body was left in the funeral parlour for 6 months.
3: I never thought any more about it until December when my daughter was questioning what we were going to do with the ashes. I said, well, I haven't got them at the moment, so I thought I'd give him a ring. Right, he never... The phone never got answered. The emails never got returned.
2: Firefighters are still tackling a blaze which has caused total devastation to Heathland in Suffolk, and the National Trust has announced a public appeal to restore the reserve. The charity has launched an emergency fundraising drive after the wildfire ripped through Dunwich Heath near Leyston, leaving the landscape unrecognisable. Scotland's integrated health and social care system is failing patients accessing mental health services. That's according to a report from the Professional Body for Psychiatry. A report published by the Royal College of Psychiatrists in Scotland says the current system is poorly coordinated, which is damaging patient safety, clinical leadership and financial transparency. Dr. Pavan Sharedi is their spokesperson.
4: The system as it stands is fragmented. The responsibility, accountability for services is split across different organizations. There is a lack of clear accountability for improving services or dealing with issues when problems arise.
2: And Olivia Dean and Sam Fender's smash hit Rein Me In has broken a record set in the 1950s for the longest running number one single. 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
6: Travel News. In Hove, Conway Street remains closed between Font Hill Road and Ellen Street for roadworks, while Adelaide Crescent is closed northbound between Kingsway and Palmyra Square for sewer works. On the train, services from Bratton and Hove towards London, Gatwick Airport and along the East and West Coastway are expected to run normally today. Looking ahead to next week, an overnight engineering will affect late evening services on the East Coastway between Eastbourne and Hastings. As always, you're advised to double-check journey times and the latest service updates before you travel. The weather for Bratton and Hove, staying dry overnight and down to 17 degrees. Saturday, another dry day, lots of sunshine and the high 22. After the high tide at 1:30 of 5.8 metres, the next low tide at the Palace Pier is at 7:46 at 0.1 of a metre. That's the latest from Southdown Radio. The next news in half an hour.

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2: The government has awarded more than £500,000 to

0: public toilets. The council says recruitment remains difficult, but most of the 15 seasonal posts have now been filled. Councillors say no decisions have been made to increase pay, with wages set under the council's existing pay bands. People living in Coldin are set to vote on a neighbourhood plan covering housing, green spaces, transport and future development. The plan aims to encourage more family homes, manage the spread of shared student housing and protect open spaces. The referendum is expected to take place in September. In local sport, Sussex Sharks suffered a heavy 184-run defeat to Yorkshire in the Metrobank One-Day Cup at Hove. Yorkshire posted 325 before dismissing Sussex for 140, leaving the Sharks with three defeats from their opening three matches. Despite the result, Sussex Director of Cricket, Paul Fairbrace, praised the performances of several of the club's young bowlers.
1: 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Travel, weather and tide times next.
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0: In Brighton, traffic's taking turns on Freshfield Road between Manor Hill and Dawson Terrace because of gas works, while temporary lights remain on Elm Grove at Hampden Road. In Hove, temporary lights are also in place on Hangleton Way near Spencer Avenue. On the train, services from Brighton and Hove towards London, Gatwick Airport and along the East and West Coastway are expected to run normally today. Looking ahead to next week, an overnight engineering will affect late evening services on the East Coastway between Eastbourne and Hastings. As always, you're advised to double-check journey times and the latest service updates before you travel. The weather for Brighton and Hove staying dry overnight and down to 17 degrees. Saturday, another dry day, lots of sunshine and the high 22. After the high tide at 1:30 at 5.8 metres, the next low tide at the Palace Pier is at 7:46 at 0.1 of a metre. That's the latest from Southdown Radio. The next news in half an hour.

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And Sussex police are appealing for witnesses after a man was assaulted in Nizelles Avenue in Hove near St Anne's Well Gardens after challenging the driver of a black Volkswagen who was speeding. You can see the suspect's description in the police file, and if you can help with any information, contact Sussex Police via the Southdown Radio police file at southdownradio.co.uk.

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1: Andy Burnham has said his plans for England's mayors to keep a share of taxes collected in their area will give them more in their hands to empower their regions. The Prime Minister announced today that regional mayors will be allowed to keep a slice of income tax and business rate to spend on their priorities. However, Shadow Business Secretary Andrew Griffith says Burnham's plans for devolution are a high-spending, high-tax, high-borrowing proposal.
2: We don't know how this plan is going to get paid for. We hear that it's a one-way devolution, in that if a local mayor decides that they'd rather give that money back to ratepayers, they won't be allowed to do so.
1: Four bodies have been found in the search for a group led by a renowned mountaineer and ex-British serviceman missing in Pakistan after an avalanche. Nirmal Purja, who was born in Nepal and served in the British Army and Royal Marines, was leading an expedition of 10 climbers on Broad Peak. A man who was convicted of murdering his former partner's new partner by stabbing him with a samurai sword has been jailed for a minimum of 26 years and 6 months. Michael Breton, who's 41, of Shaftesbury in Dorset, was unanimously found guilty of killing 39-year-old Craig Hawcombe in Gurney Slade, Dorset, on the 1st of January. Chancellor John Healey will deliver his first budget on Wednesday, the 28th of October. He said it will move money and power out of Westminster and into every postcode around Britain.
3: This government is working fast to restore hope and back our communities. In the past 2 weeks, we've begun to kickstart growth in every postcode. We've backed British jobs, British skills and British businesses.
1: And Chelsea have been fined £10 million and given a suspended two-window transfer ban after an appeal hearing into their sanction for breaching Football Association agents' rules. The club were initially given a suspended six-point deduction along with the fine, but the points penalty has now been replaced by the suspended transfer ban. That's the latest from Radio News Hub. I'm Johnny Holmes.
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5: Travel News. In Hove, Conway Street remains closed between Font Hill Road and Ellen Street for roadworks, while Adelaide Crescent is closed northbound between Kingsway and Palmyra Square for sewer works. On the train, services from Bratton and Hove towards London, Gatwick Airport and along the East and West Coastway are expected to run normally today. Looking ahead to next week, an overnight engineering will affect late evening services on the East Coastway between Eastbourne and Hastings. As always, you're advised to double-check journey times and the latest service updates before you travel. The weather for Brighton and Hove, staying dry overnight and down to 17 degrees. Saturday, another dry day, lots of sunshine and the high 22 after the high tide at 1:30 at 5.8 metres. The next low tide at the Palace Pier is at 7:46 at 0.1 of a metre. That's the latest from South Down Radio. The next news in half an hour.